0: 2022 US Open, the 44-year-old Williams fired 193 km/h serve and showed flashes of the power that helped her win 23 Grand Slam singles titles. However, the seven-time Wimbledon champion says she has yet to decide whether she will compete at the All England Club later this month. Meanwhile, Alexandra Ayala's dream start to the grass court season shows no signs of slowing down. The Filipina sensation followed up her Birmingham Classic triumph with a 6-3, 6-2 win over China's Zhang Shui at Queen's in London. The 21-year-old will now have a chance for revenge against American Iva Jovic, who beat her at this year's French Open. And British number one Emma Raducanu ended a three-month wait for a win with a straight sets victory over Russia's Anna Blinkova 6-love, 6-3. She will face Sorana Kirstia in the second round. And finally, in football, Real Madrid's bid to sign Julian Alvarez has been knocked back by City rivals Atletico Madrid. The Spanish giants reportedly offered €150 million for the Argentinian striker after club president Florentino Perez promised a new Galactico signing. But Atletico rejected the approach, insisting Alvarez is not for sale. The 26-year-old scored 20 goals last season after joining Atletico from Manchester City. And that's your sports update. I'm Jamit Singh.
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3: Hey, hey, hey. Thanks so much for having us on. Hope you're having a good start to your morning. It is The Morning Drive. The Flying Dutchman and Jill with you. The Lavi is on leave. She's going to be back next week. We do have someone else going on leave as well.
4: Do I? Am I?
3: No, not you.
4: Oh.
3: One of our listeners.
4: I was so excited for a second.
3: No, you're not.
4: Did I forget something?
3: No.
4: Yes, Roosbe. So he actually texted in and said, you know, hey guys, it's been fun listening to the radio on our drives to school every morning. We're signing out for 2 months. Looking forward to reconnecting in August when we'll be glued or rather duct taped to the morning drive.
3: Nice.
4: I asked him where he was going and he said, we're going trekking in the Himalayas, followed by river rafting in the Ganges and a tiger safari, all subject to the Indian monsoon not hitting them so early, though.
3: Wow, that's one adventure holiday there.
4: Right?
3: Oh, the tiger safaris, southern India, really good.
4: Really?
3: Really, really good, yeah. I don't know which one he's going on, but they do tiger safaris in southern India that are for conservation.
4: You know, there's only one way to find out.
3: Go on one.
4: Bye, FD.
3: Everybody wants to get rid of me. What's this? Okay, our discussion today. It's time for you to open up. They say talking about things is good for you. So it's time to open up.
4: Mm.
3: It's very interesting about how people view themselves. And the question came up the other day in my prep about whether or not you are self-conscious.
4: Mm.
3: Because the majority of people are self-conscious about something.
4: Yes,
3: for sure.
4: Yes.
3: So our question today is, are you self-conscious? And what are you self-conscious about?
4: Whew.
3: Because it is very, very, very interesting. They say that self-consciousness only begins to wear off in your late 40s and early 50s.
4: I had to deal with self-consciousness very early on in my life, so I feel like I've found a way to mitigate that or somehow like not be so self-conscious anymore. I'll share that later with you.
3: Alrighty. So send us your voice notes. We've got a great prize. Kumar got balls.

0: That's Los Lobos and La Bamba. It's 8:10. I was telling you, we've got a prize to give away this hour for your voice notes, yeah? It's a pair of tickets to Kuma Got Balls. It's worth $150. It's one of his extravaganzas. You know what his shows are like. They're so fantastic. It's about life. It's about love. It's about the beautiful game of football, because that is relevant at this point. The show runs from the 25th to the 25th of June to the 12th of July at the Sands Theatre. We've got a pair of tickets to give away. All you've got to do is come up and tell us, are you self-conscious? What are you self-conscious about? Jill has already said she's going to be speaking about how she has managed to control her self-consciousness because she experienced it very young in life. That's coming up in a while. Send your voice notes through, please. 888-55-0913.
1: 1FM.

0: You sort of can tell that towards the end of that song they ran out of lyrics.
1: But it's not.
0: They just kept going over and over and over and over again. It's 8:15. That's Boyzone, no matter what. Anyways, so we're talking about self-consciousness. And apparently it's your late 40s and early 50s when it starts to disappear, when you start to become comfortable in your own skin. It is worse when you're in the worst when you're in your mid-30s. That's when it gets really, really bad.
1: Wow, okay. I actually, as I was saying, very young, I had to deal with self-consciousness. Or rather, the concept of it was imposed onto me because I started singing in public.
0: Okay.
1: Very, very young, around like primary six, secondary one.
0: Yeah.
1: So that was when I realized that, okay, so when you go on stage and you do your best, sometimes you're voice is not the best condition.
0: Yeah.
1: You break, you crack, you miss a note, you play wrong if you're playing the guitar or piano. And then you come down feeling like a absolute fool because you just butchered like a great song.
0: Yeah.
1: And I used to choose like super hard songs. I don't know why. I was singing like Celine Dion and stuff.
0: Yeah, that's because you were 12, 13 years old. It's what all 12, 13 year olds do.
1: Yeah, but on stage, you know, solo. Yeah. So it's different. And it really got me into this whole cycle of rumination because I felt so incredibly bad about it. And then, you know, one day I just told myself, it's okay. I'm never going to see any of these people ever again. So you know how people often when they're on stage, they get nervous and then they tell you to picture everyone in their underwear or something like that. So for me, I just see all of these faces and I'm like, I'm never going to see y'all again. And that is also why I don't invite people to my performances because I just don't need to know people there.
0: Okay. It's going to be interesting because I'm waiting for the day someone walks up to Jill after a performance and goes, you know,
1: Hey, I
0: remember you when you were 12.
1: Stop!
2: 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Yep, I'm actually sending this message while I'm using the loo right now.
0: Hey, I don't need to know this, Gummit. 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
0: All right, let's take a look at this traffic then, see what's happening on the roads. We've got the usual delays across the expressways. There's nothing new about that, that's for sure. We've got the PIE towards Changi, vehicle broken down after the CTESLE. We got the PIE towards Tuas, vehicle broken down there after Jurong Town Hall Road. ECP towards the city, a vehicle broken down after Marine Parade. And on Pungle Road, this is actually Pungle Way, we've got an accident. This is towards Pungle Field. Avoid lane 3. Stay within the speed limit. Have everyone buckled up. Be safe as you drive today. So we're asking you today, are you self-conscious? I'll tell you what, if you had an accident like mine, you might be. You might be, because, you know, you can't say the word free. Sounds like you're letting someone out of jail when actually you're talking about a number. A bit difficult. But anyways, are you self-conscious? What are you self-conscious about? Because we've got two tickets to watch a wonderful show by Kumar. He's got a new show called Kumar Got Balls, something not many people knew. But yes, so if you send us your voice notes, you could be off to watch that. 8855-0913.
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0: There you go, Bon Jovi, It's My Life, 8:23. We're talking about being self-conscious. I remember when I was growing up, my brother, 6 years older than I was, big, hulky guy, played rugby for the school, massive fella. I was this 52-pound weakling with a big nose and big ears and totally the opposite to what he was, right? And I was so conscious of it, so conscious of it growing up. And my ears and my nose were always something I was conscious of until I reached adulthood and I got into this industry and I realized I could use that. It became a tool. It became something I could make fun of.
1: What was actually the first thing that, going back, made you conscious of your nose and your ears as something you saw as big?
0: Oh, people would call me the baby elephant.
1: Oh.
0: Even though I wasn't fat, they would do it because of my ears, right? Or they'd walk past you and go, smell everything?
1: Aw, no.
0: Kids can get nasty.
1: They do.
0: You know, and they don't realize how nasty they can get.
1: Yeah.
0: So I was very conscious until I realized I could use that to my advantage. It's like some comedians who are very large and they use that size to their advantage.
1: Yeah.
0: You know, and I learned to do that. So I took the insecurity, the self-consciousness, and I turned it around and I made it a tool.
1: Good for you.
0: Which kind of helped. It kind of helped. 8855-0913. What are you self-conscious about?
2: You know what? In my early 20s, and I was a punk and had nothing to prove, I got involved in 2 major motorcycle accidents. Broke my femur and my pelvic. My leg got a bit bent, my left leg. Right. Back then when I was younger, people say your leg looks bent. I used to feel proud, you know, yeah, a bike accident and all that. But now in my 50s, right, mid-50s, that is actually something that I'm very conscious about. When people mention it to me, I feel embarrassed, you know. It's the bow-leggedness has gotten worse over the years. Yeah, it's something I try to hide. The irony of it, when you're young, you feel proud of it. You have a motorcycle rider, and when you're older, you just don't want people to know about it. Good day.
3: I think a degree of self-consciousness can be healthy and should be, everyone should be a little bit self-conscious. Otherwise, they're going to be obnoxious and full of themselves and, annoying to everyone.
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4: These are your news headlines. I'm Jamit Singh. The United States has launched a new wave of strikes against Iran after President Donald Trump accused Tehran of shooting down a U.S. military helicopter over the Strait of Hormuz yesterday. U.S. Central Command said the operation was a proportional response to what it described as Iranian aggression. Iran then retaliated by launching missiles and drones at U.S. targets in the region, according to the Islamic Revolutionary Guard Corps. The latest exchange has heightened fears of a wider conflict and raised fresh concerns over the stability of the fragile ceasefire in the Middle East. Rising tensions in the Middle East also rattle financial markets. U.S. stocks ended lower overnight, with the S&P 500 and Nasdaq also weighed down by a renewed sell-off in technology shares. The Nasdaq fell nearly 1%, while the S&P 500 lost about a quarter of a percent. The Dow Jones Industrial Average bucked the trend, edging higher. Meanwhile, oil prices rebounded amid concerns that the latest hostilities could further disrupt supplies through the Strait of Hormuz. In home news, SingPost will launch an island-wide mail and small parcel pickup service from HDB and condo letterboxes from July 31st. The initiative allows mail to be dropped into designated letterboxes at any HDB or residential block, where the same postman will collect and deliver mail. The scheme was piloted last year in areas such as Punggol, Bukit Panjang and Marine Parade. It will be rolled out to 20,000 letterbox nests by end September. SingPost says the move will utilise its delivery network more efficiently as part of upgrades, including a $30 million automated parcel sorting facility to expand processing capacity. Singapore will begin negotiations on a free trade agreement with a bloc of 8 East African countries, marking its first such pact with an African partner. Speaking during his state visit to Tanzania, President Tharman Shanmugaratnam said the proposed deal with the East African community would strengthen trade links, improve market access, and create new opportunities in areas such as the digital economy. He said the agreement would also help diversify Singapore's trade networks amid current geopolitical tensions. The East African community includes Tanzania, Kenya, Uganda, and 5 other countries in the region. Changi Airport is benefiting from the closure of Middle East airspace, with Singapore Airlines responding quickly by providing additional capacity on Asia-Europe routes. Speaking at an International Air Transport Association media roundtable, Director General Willie Walsh noted that airlines launched over 400 additional flights between March and May to replace disrupted flights by Middle Eastern carriers. However, he stressed these benefits were temporary as Gulf hubs will recover once regional stability is restored. Mr. Walsh also commended the Singapore government for postponing the rollout of the Sustainable Aviation Fuel Levy until January due to the Middle East war.
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5: So, usual delays across the expressways. The PIE towards Changi, a vehicle broken down after Paya Lebar Road exit. PIE towards Changi, a vehicle broken down after the CTE SLE. ECP towards the city, a vehicle broken down after Marine Parade. Punggol Way, this is towards Punggol Field. We have an accident there, avoid lane 3. Please stay within the speed limit, have everyone buckled up. Be safe as you drive today. We're going back to 1971.
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5: So this is a very interesting song in that It was a single by American singer-songwriter Carole King. It was first recorded by King and included on her second studio album, Tapestry, which for my money is one of the best albums ever released. And it became a big hit for her as well. At the same time as she was recording Tapestry, James Taylor was in the same studio complex recording Mudslide Slim and the Blue Horizon. And they got talking, and he asked Carole King if he could sing this song as well. So he recorded it and put it on his album. So the same song was released on two albums, and the same single was released by two people. So you had Carole King, who released it, and James Taylor, who released it. And what was really interesting was, at the 14th annual Grammy Awards in 1972, You've Got a Friend won a Grammy Award for both of them. James Taylor won it for Best Male Pop Vocal Performance. Carole King won it for Song of the Year. Same song, two artists, two awards. Here's the song. When you're

0: Ordinary World. See, songs like that take me back to a trip I had to London, and in those days back then, there was a place in London called the Video Cafe, where bands like Duran Duran and Culture Club and Ultravox, and they used to hang out there, and you'd pay a fortune to get in, but you get to mix and mingle and rub shoulders with these people.
1: So. Wow!
0: It was very, very cool. Very, very cool.
1: Wow.
0: This morning, what's also very, very cool is we have Timothy, who is listening to us from South Korea.
1: Yes!
0: Good morning, Tim.
1: Good morning to you.
0: Thanks so much for having us on. Hope you're having a great trip to South Korea. I hope it's a holiday and not business.
1: Yeah.
0: But then again, if it is business, I hope it's successful business.
1: I hope the weather's good, though.
0: Now it should be, it's early summer?
1: Maybe.
0: So it should be quite nice, actually.
1: Yeah.
0: It should be late 20s.
1: Cooling down, right?
0: Well, it should be late 20s in terms of degrees, 25, 26, 27.
1: Okay.
0: So it'd be quite warm. Be quite warm there. It should be, anyway, as far as I know. Right, we're dealing with self-consciousness. And are you self-conscious? What are you self-conscious about?
2: Hey, I love my food and beer, and, well, that means I've got a belly. 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So no, I'm not self-conscious, but those are the people... That's the one who should be self-conscious. Bye.
0: What are you trying to say about me? What are you trying to say about me?
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0: Alrighty, thundery showers mainly over northern, eastern and central Singapore in the late morning and early afternoon, says the Met Service. 33 degrees Celsius, the high temperature today.
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0: So, we've got the PIE towards Changi, a vehicle broken down at Paya Lebar Road exit. PIE towards Changi, a vehicle broken down after the CTE SLE. And on the ECP towards the city, a vehicle broken down after Marine Parade. Avoid lane 4. Stay within the speed limit, please. Have everyone buckled up. Be safe as you drive today.
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0: Why do I see US Marines every time I listen to this song?
1: It's the chanting.
0: It's the chanting, right? It's the US Marines. That's what I see when I hear this song. K7, come baby come. It's 8:55. What are your insecurities? Do you dare talk about them? I had insecurities about my ears and my nose. I had insecurities about my weight. And actually, where else I was very self-conscious. And I became self-conscious of my age.
1: Really?
0: I went through a really bad patch when I was 40.
1: Oh.
0: Major, major bad patch. It was that thing of, am I prime? Am I old? And I became very, very self-conscious of my age.
1: Wow.
0: I wouldn't talk about it. I wouldn't, you know, I didn't want to acknowledge it. It was quite bad. Lasted for like 2 years. It was really awful. It was a bad, bad time. But thank goodness we got through it. So 8855 0913.
1: I want to read this one, actually.
0: Okay, sure. Go ahead.
1: So he requested to remain anonymous, but he said, when I was in secondary school, my friend put his hand on my head and remarked, why is it so thin, as in the hair on his scalp.
0: Head. Yeah.
1: So ever since then, he said, I've started being more conscious about it and don't let people touch my head, even when now I'm in my late 40s. Needless to say, I'm self-conscious of the bald spot and I've spent a lot of money throughout my life trying to fix it.
0: Wow.
1: Yeah.
0: Hair is a big thing. And you know, I used to think it was a big thing for women, but it's a big thing for men as well.
1: No, it's like a crowning glory.
0: I know, I understand that for women, but for men?
1: Of course. So many guys have chosen to just go, like, okay, I guess with guys you can just shave bald and then you can just spot that as you do.
0: Hey, but women don't know how good they look when they're bald.
1: That's true. It's a different look.
0: You get that really short crew.
1: Yeah.
0: Damn, won't get look good in that.
2: Good morning. I used to be self-conscious about a lot of things. My weight, my appearance, but nowadays, not really. Maybe to some extent, I'm still a bit self-conscious about my weight. Nowadays, I think more about self-awareness rather than self-consciousness. Yeah. But one thing that I don't think I can ever forget that I was self-conscious about when I was younger was being poor. I think it was something that I felt every day when I can see what my friends, my schoolmates can afford to do, can afford to buy, can afford to eat, which I could not. Yeah. And I used that self-consciousness to sort of fuel my pursuit of my studies and all that. Yeah. So that I could escape poverty.
3: Hi guys. Good morning. This is Alice. When I was in my early teens, I was very conscious about my own voice over the phone. Because one day my girlfriend gave my number to a boy and he called me. And after I said, hello, hi, this is Alice. And he hung out on me. And the next day I found out that he thought I was a boy. Because I was talking to him in my very low voice and very soft. So sometimes it sounds like a boy. So after that, I became very conscious over the phone and I always use a higher pitch when I talk on the phone.
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0: So, we've got the PIE towards Changi, a vehicle broken down at Paya Lebar Road exit. PIE towards Changi, a vehicle broken down after the CTE SLE. And on the ECP towards the city, a vehicle broken down after

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3: These are your news headlines. I'm Jamit Singh. At least $1.7 million has been lost to scammers impersonating Microsoft technical support officers since February. Police say victims typically receive pop-up alerts claiming their devices have been hacked and are urged to call a supposed support hotline. Victims are then tricked into sharing their banking details or granting remote access to their devices. Authorities are urging anyone who suspects they have been targeted to contact their bank immediately and report the incident to the police. A 34-year-old man will be charged today over a fatal crash on the CTE on June 5th. The driver allegedly fled the scene and later tested positive for etomidate. Police said the man was driving erratically before stopping his car in the middle of the expressway. A motorcycle then crashed into the vehicle, throwing its rider and pillion into oncoming traffic. The incident left a 20-year-old motorcyclist dead and two others injured. Police say 38 traffic accidents linked to drugs and etomidate were recorded between 2023 and 2025, with 19 resulting in deaths. Singapore and Indonesia have agreed to conduct a joint study on the technology sector in the Batam, Bintan and Karimun region as part of efforts to develop it into a digital hub. The move was announced at a bilateral economic meeting in Jakarta, co-chaired by Deputy Prime Minister Gan Kim Yong and Indonesia's Coordinating Minister for Economic Affairs, Airlangga Hartarto. Both sides reaffirm cooperation in the digital economy, green energy, industrial infrastructure and agri-tech. The announcement comes ahead of the 10th anniversary of the Singapore-Indonesian Kandal Industrial Park, which is set to expand to attract more investment and create jobs. The United States has launched strikes against Iran after President Donald Trump accused Tehran of shooting down a U.S. Apache helicopter in the Strait of Hormuz. The U.S. military described the operation as a proportional response to what it called Iranian aggression. President Trump said the two pilots aboard the helicopter were uninjured and had been rescued. Iran has denied carrying out any offensive operations in the strait over the past 24 hours, but warned that it would respond decisively to any renewed hostility. The latest developments also unsettled investors on Wall Street, with the S&P 500 and Nasdaq closing lower overnight. And finally, Thailand's former Prime Minister Thaksin Shinawat is officially a free man. Authorities removed his electronic monitoring device, completing the final step of his release under a royal pardon. Mr. Thaksin had been under probation supervision and was among those eligible for early release because he had less than 1 year of his sentence remaining. The pardon also removes the need for him to remain under probation until September. Separately, reports say Mr. Thaksin is scheduled to travel to Dubai this week.
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3: Serena Williams made a winning return to competitive action when she teamed up with Canadian teenager Victoria Mboko in the women's doubles at Queen's. The pair beat Nicole Malika Martinez and Erin Routliff 7-6, 6-2 in the first round. Playing her first match since the 2022 US Open, the 44-year-old Williams fired 193 km/h serve and showed flashes of the power that helped her win 23 Grand Slam singles titles. However, the seven-time Wimbledon champion says she has yet to decide whether she will compete at the All England Club later this month. Meanwhile, Alexandra Ayala's dream start to the grass court season shows no signs of slowing down. The Filipina sensation followed up her Birmingham Classic triumph with a 6-3, 6-2 win over China's Zhang Shui at Queen's in London. The 21-year-old will now have a chance for revenge against American Iva Jovic, who beat her at this year's French Open. And British number one Emma Raducanu ended a three-month wait for a win with a straight sets victory over Russia's Anna Blinkova 6-love, 6-3. She will face Sorana Kirstia in the second round. And finally, in football, Real Madrid's bid to sign Julian Alvarez has been knocked back by City rivals Atletico Madrid. The Spanish giants reportedly offered €150 million for the Argentinian striker after club president Florentino Perez promised a new Galactico signing. But Atletico rejected the approach, insisting Alvarez is not for sale. The 26-year-old scored 20 goals last season after joining Atletico from Manchester City. And that's your sports update. I'm Jamit Singh.
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0: Hey, hey, hey, good morning. It is the Flying Dutchman and Jill. Lavinia's on leave.
7: Woohoo.
0: Thank you so much for having us on. Thank you for getting involved in our Are You Self-Conscious discussion. It
7: yes.
0: was quite good. And we congratulate Alice. Thank you, Alice. Well done. You have won yourself a pair of tickets this morning. And those tickets are to Kuma Got Balls, which happens at the Sands Theatre from the 25th of June till the 12th of July.
7: I just wanted to read out this one message.
0: Okay, sure,
7: very
0: one
7: special
0: more.
7: One from okay, I don't know if I say his name, but he said, I'm self-conscious of my forehead wrinkle lines. Even when I wear a cap, the supermarket auntie cashiers will ask me, Uncle, you have senior cut? When I don't reply, they will drill further asking if you've got a Merdeka cut. And they look much older, but they're calling him Uncle. So now he started growing a moustache to fit in with his uncle appearance,
0: oh,
7: and
0: my.
7: He looks forward to qualify for the senior card so he can get all the perks that come with it. If you can't beat them, join them.
0: Well done. You're in the same position I am, because I go to the supermarket and, you know, the lady goes, senior? And I'll go, yes. And then she goes, you got pioneer card, not? And I go, I'm not that old, thank you. Not that old yet, thank you very much. But yeah, we tend to live with it. It's how people see us, I think.
7: Yeah.
0: It's how people see us. But I will say one thing. The grey hair has an advantage when you're on the MRT train.
7: Mm-hmm.
0: Damn, those seats become available. Okay, just around the corner, we are going to talk about your marriage. Only because there are apparently certain things that you do in order to have a good marriage. And we will bring those things to you very shortly. So keep it right here on The Morning Drive. We'll talk about your marriage. Right now, it's The Pretenders. Don't Get Me Wrong, 906. Good morning.

0: Very good morning. This morning, I, Jose Unbelievable, want to talk to you, to the lady who is sitting at the bus stop with the headphones in her ears, listening to 1FM. Thank you so much. The stars, they tell me last night as I look through my glass roof, they say, for you, romance is coming. But first you must survive another week of pretending that you don't care. But don't worry, the situation will get better. You will meet someone who is charming, he is emotionally strong, he has a lot of money, lives in a beautiful house. The only iffy thing about this is he is suspiciously good at disappearing at 10 o'clock in the evening. I'm Jose Unbelievable. I see you soon.
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0: Let's take a look at it, see what's happening on the roads this morning. Hopefully not too much that's going to get in your way as you head off, okay? We've got the usual delays across the expressways. The PIE towards Changi, a vehicle broken down after Pioneer Road North. PIE towards Tuas, a vehicle broken down after Bedok North Avenue 3. PIE towards Tuas, an accident after the KJE that's causing some congestion. Newbridge Road towards Upper Pickering Street, a vehicle broken down after North Canal Road. MCE towards the ECP, a vehicle broken down before Central Boulevard as well. Then we've got the PIE towards Changi, a vehicle broken down at Pye Labour Road exit. ECP towards the city, a vehicle broken down after Marine Parade Road. Please stay within the speed limit. Have everyone buckled up. Be safe as you drive today.
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0: Depeche Mode, Enjoy the Silence, 919. We thank Prashant for the video he sent. Apparently, there is a treasure hunt happening on the MRT trains this morning.
1: Yes.
0: And it involves a finger and a nose. I will say that much. Quite a video, Prashant. Thank you very much. So we did say we're going to talk about your marriage, the secret to a happy marriage. I love these things because, you know, scientists get involved in them. And I swear to God that the scientists that get involved in this are all single.
1: Okay.
0: None of them are married. I'm quite sure of it. So things you need for a perfect marriage. You need to be accepting of each other's faults. You have to have trust, honesty. You need to respect each other, support each other. You need to be able to say sorry. You need to be kind to each other. You need to say, I love you. You need quality time together. And you have to give and take on both sides. 10
1: wow.
0: things you need. But that's not where it stops.
1: Oh.
0: You need compromising, loyalty, being a best friend, a positive outlook, having a sense of humor, understanding, giving each other time, alone, sharing the household duties, not criticizing each other in front of other people, and regular sex.
1: So,
0: no, there's more. Talking everything through, sharing interests, being able to argue and forget about it, remembering the anniversaries and birth dates, regular kisses, cuddles, and making out sessions, sharing parental duties, regular deep and meaningful conversations, ending an argument before going to bed, spontaneous romantic gestures, and regular holidays together. Put all that together. Do you really question why people are not getting married?
1: That's a whole job description right there. I don't know. I don't know. I don't think I'll be sending in applications anytime soon.
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3: These are your news headlines. I'm Jamit Singh. At least $1.7 million has been lost to scammers impersonating Microsoft technical support officers since February. Police say victims typically receive pop-up alerts claiming their devices have been hacked and are urged to call a supposed support hotline. Victims are then tricked into sharing their banking details or granting remote access to their devices. Authorities are urging anyone who suspects they have been targeted to contact their bank immediately and report the incident to the police. A 34-year-old man will be charged today over a fatal crash on the CTE on June 5th. The driver allegedly fled the scene and later tested positive for etomidate. Police said the man was driving erratically before stopping his car in the middle of the expressway. A motorcycle then crashed into the vehicle, throwing its rider and pillion into oncoming traffic. The incident left a 20-year-old motorcyclist dead and two others injured. Police say 38 traffic accidents linked to drugs and etomidate were recorded between 2023 and 2025, with 19 resulting in deaths. Singapore and Indonesia have agreed to conduct a joint study on the technology sector in the Batam, Bintan and Karimun region as part of efforts to develop it into a digital hub. The move was announced at a bilateral economic meeting in Jakarta, co-chaired by Deputy Prime Minister Gan Kim Yong and Indonesia's Coordinating Minister for Economic Affairs, Airlangga Hartarto. Both sides reaffirm cooperation in the digital economy, green energy, industrial infrastructure and agri-tech. The announcement comes ahead of the 10th anniversary of the Singapore-Indonesian Kandal Industrial Park, which is set to expand to attract more investment and create jobs. The United States has launched strikes against Iran after President Donald Trump accused Tehran of shooting down a U.S. Apache helicopter in the Strait of Hormuz. The U.S. military described the operation as a proportional response to what it called Iranian aggression. President Trump said the two pilots aboard the helicopter were uninjured and had been rescued. Iran has denied carrying out any offensive operations in the strait over the past 24 hours, but warned that it would respond decisively to any renewed hostility. The latest developments also unsettled investors on Wall Street, with the S&P 500 and Nasdaq closing lower overnight. And finally, Thailand's former Prime Minister Thaksin Shinawat is officially a free man. Authorities remove his electronic monitoring device, completing the final step of his release under a royal pardon. Mr. Thaksin had been under probation supervision and was among those eligible for early release because he had less than 1 year of his sentence remaining. The pardon also removes the need for him to remain under probation until September. Separately, reports say Mr. Thaksin is scheduled to travel to Dubai this week.
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4: The PIE towards Changi, a vehicle broken down after Pioneer Road North. PIE towards Tuas, a vehicle broken down after Bidook North Avenue 3. PIE towards Tuas, an accident after the KJE, that's causing some congestion. Newbridge Road towards Upper Pickering Street, a vehicle broken down after North Canal Road. MCE towards the ECP, a vehicle broken down after Central Boulevard. We have the PIE towards Changi, a vehicle broken down at Paya Labour Road exit as well. Please stay within the speed limit, have everyone buckled up. Be safe as you drive today.
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4: We're going back to December 1970 and Canadian singer-songwriter Gordon Lightfoot releases a song. He wrote the lyrics while he was reflecting on his own divorce. He was sitting in an empty house, not knowing quite what to do with himself, and the lyrics came to him. The original lyrics of the song didn't quite sit well for him. Well, not so much for him, but for his daughter. She said that the lyric, "I'm just trying to understand the feelings that you lack," didn't quite address the situation as it really was. So he changed the lyrics to, "I'm just trying to understand the feelings that we lack." So it became, he changed it from one person pointing a finger at someone else to admitting that both people had a problem. Here it is from 1970, Gordon Lightfoot And if you could read my mind,

0: As we're live here on the Morning Drive, thanks so much for having us on. So, here is the question, and don't worry, it is going to be a poll that I am running tomorrow morning.
1: Oh.
0: But we're going to get Jill involved in it today. Mm. Here we go. What is the most attractive male body type?
1: Chiseled. Male body type.
0: Chiseled. Dad bod.
1: Nah, not
0: overweight.
1: For me. Nah, chiseled, I would say.
0: Chiseled.
1: I prefer someone who takes care of their health, takes care of their fitness level to a certain extent.
0: So chiseled.
1: Yeah.
0: According to a recent survey, women find dad bods much hotter than chiseled abs.
1: Yeah.
0: According to a new study, ladies are much more likely to go for a natural-looking physique rather than someone with a six-pack.
1: Sorry, I don't understand.
0: A sizable 51% of ladies preferred untoned physiques to chiseled torsos. 78% of these women say it's because a dad bod man shows he is confident in his own skin.
1: Okay.
0: So men are actually also the same way. 65% of men say they would rather have a dad bod than a chiseled bod.
1: You know what this is? I think this is both parties saying that, you know, I don't look that good. I don't put in that much effort to myself. So therefore, if my partner looks too good, I might feel guilty for what I have now. So therefore,
0: I see where you're coming from.
1: You know what I mean?
0: I do see where you're coming from. It's also a case of if my partner is chiseled, say from a woman's point of view, or my partner looks after herself and she's got an amazing bod,
1: mm-hmm.
0: I'm continuously watching out.
1: Yes.
0: I can't relax.
1: You can't be content.
0: I can't.
1: You know?
0: Because everybody, I'm going to assume that everybody's going to try and hit on my partner.
1: Yeah. Oh, maybe that's the thing.
0: Get what I'm trying to say?
1: Then that's a trust issue.
0: It will be a poll tomorrow morning. So make sure you're with us then.
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0: Alrighty, thundery showers mainly over northern, eastern and central Singapore in the late morning and early afternoon, says the Met Service. 33 degrees Celsius, the high temperature today.
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0: The PIE towards Changi, a vehicle broken down after Pioneer Road North. PIE towards Tuas, a vehicle broken down after Bidook North Avenue 3. PIE towards Tuas, an accident after the KJE, that's causing some congestion. Newbridge Road towards Upper Pickering Street, a vehicle broken down after North Canal Road. MCE towards the ECP, a vehicle broken down after Central Boulevard. We have the PIE towards Changi, a vehicle broken down at Paya Labour Road exit as well. Please stay within the speed limit. Have everyone buckled up. Be safe as you drive today.
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0: It's going to be a lovely day. Soul System. It's the morning drive with the Flying Dutchman and Jill Lavinia's on leave. The dynamic in the studio is very different when Davi's not around.
1: I know. I was about to say, like, there's so much silence because FD and I are people that really respect our own space. Like, in that sense that we need time to just be, you know?
0: Yeah,
1: and
0: be.
1: We're okay with having silence. Like, there's no such thing as awkward silence, you know? Yeah.
0: But Lavi is what I would call the fundamental element of entertainment.
1: Yes.
0: She is the glue that binds the glitter.
1: I agree. I think she is the one that binds us as well.
0: Yeah.
1: Whereas we are the type of people to chop, chop, finish work and then go home.
0: Yeah.
1: She is the type to be like, hey, let's hang out after work.
0: Yeah,
1: let's go for a lunch.
0: She is the glue that binds the glitter. Very much so.
1: I agree.
0: So, yes, Lavi, you're on leave. Yes, Lavi, we do miss you.
1: Miss you, miss you.
0: Thank you, everyone, for having us on this morning. We're back up tomorrow morning at 6 a.m. Don't forget that. We'll leave you in the hands of Sean Wee, who will take you through the rest of the morning and lunch. Here's what we leave you with. When you stop resisting, you will start seeing opportunities. Think about that today. Have a great day.
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2: These are your news headlines. I'm Jamit Singh. SingPost will launch an island-wide mail and small parcel pickup service from HDB and condo letterboxes from July 31st. The initiative allows mail to be dropped into designated letterboxes at any HDB or residential block, where the same postman will collect and deliver mail. The scheme was piloted last year in areas such as Punggol, Bukit Panjang and Marine Parade. It will be rolled out to 20,000 letterbox nests by end September. SingPost says the move will use

0: utilize its delivery network more efficiently as part of upgrades, including a $30 million automated parcel sorting facility to expand processing capacity. Five teenagers have been arrested for allegedly stealing two cars in Punggol and taking them on joyrides despite not having driving licenses. Police say the suspects, aged between 15 and 18, gained access to the vehicles using transponder keys that had been left unattended on the tyres. Four of them will be charged in court with motor vehicle theft today, while investigations are ongoing against a 16-year-old boy. If convicted, they could face up to 7 years in jail and a fine. Canadian private jet maker Bombardier will invest $100 million to expand its Singapore Service Centre in Seletar Aerospace Park, nearly doubling its footprint to meet growing Asia-Pacific demand. The move will add a 250,000-square-foot facility and create over 200 jobs, while boosting maintenance, modifications and repair support. Operations will begin in 2028, making Bombardier the largest business aviation maintenance, repair and overhaul hub in the world. Senior Minister of State for Trade and Industry, Low Yen Ling, said the new facility will reinforce Singapore's position as a leading business aviation hub in the region. In world news, Moscow says there are no plans for a phone call between US President Donald Trump and Russian President Vladimir Putin to mediate its current war in Ukraine. Kremlin spokesman Dmitry Peskov said mediation efforts involving Steve Witkoff and Jared Kushner are currently on hold after the US and Israel began military action against Iran. Meanwhile, Ukraine's President Volodymyr Zelensky has described recent talks with the US envoy as positive. Moscow has rejected European mediation efforts, calling them unacceptable and accusing Europe of favouring continued conflict. And finally, Meta is investing $115 million in a new training program for data center technician jobs as it expands infrastructure to power its artificial intelligence ambitions. The cost-free program called America's Workforce Academy will guarantee full-time job offers with contractors working on Meta's data center build-out. Industry groups expect the program to train thousands of workers. The initiative forms part of Meta's $600 billion investment in US infrastructure and jobs over the next 3 years.
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4: Welcome into the mansion. If you're in your car right now, so I was just driving in, and most cars will have these sort of black dots at the edge of their windows, like the windscreen. Do you have that? What are these black dots? They actually have a name and a purpose. If you've never ever thought of them before, if you're staring at them now saying, black dots, what are you? Let me give you the answer. Driver's Ed coming up next. First, I'm going to Jet. Are you going to be my girl? It's Shan with you on 1FM 91.3.

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0: This is 1FM. It is the Music Mansion with me, Sean Lee. I've got Oasis, Don't Look Back in Anger. That is coming up real soon. But first, two drivers. Actually, not just drivers. But if you're driving in your car now, take a look. Does your car's window or windscreen have that sort of line of black material? It's sometimes black dots. It's not just cars, actually. You can have it on windows in buildings as well. So did you know they have a name and a purpose? So these black dots at the edge of your windscreen are called frits. F-R-I-T-S, apparently. And so the primary reason is this material is like baked onto the edge of glass, because when you are sort of connecting a frame of glass into a frame, and it needs to be glued in, these black dots help it stay there, right? It helps the gluing process. Then it protects this same glue from the heat, you know, of the sun as the car drives around. And it even has other benefits, like it aids in the distribution, the even distribution of heat across the glass of your windscreen. There you know. Did you know that the frits do so many good things for you?
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0: Queen of Hearts by Juice Newton on 1FM. This is the Music Mansion, weekdays from 10 to 1. I got a very fun throwback song coming up next. Cool and the Gang. Also, I found a story here for you if you have a fear of flying. I think it's relatively common. I mean, when a plane's taken off, I also feel nervous, anxious. Well, you know what? I found the cure for your fear of flying. Let me tell you what it is. A story is coming next.
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4: These are your news headlines. I'm Jamit Singh. SingPost will launch an island-wide mail and small parcel pickup service from HDB and condo letterboxes from July 31st. The initiative allows mail to be dropped into designated letterboxes at any HDB or residential block where the same postman will collect and deliver mail. The scheme was piloted last year in areas such as Punggol, Bukit Panjang and Marine Parade. It will be rolled out to 20,000 letterbox nests by end September. SingPost says the move will utilise its delivery network more efficiently as part of upgrades, including a $30 million automated parcel sorting facility to expand processing capacity. Five teenagers have been arrested for allegedly stealing two cars in Punggol and taking them on joyrides despite not having driving licences. Police say the suspects, aged between 15 and 18, gained access to the vehicles using transponder keys that had been left unattended on the tyres. Four of them will be charged in court with motor vehicle theft today, while investigations are ongoing against a 16-year-old boy. If convicted, they could face up to 7 years in jail and a fine. Canadian private jet maker Bombardier will invest $100 million to expand its Singapore Service Centre in Seletar Aerospace Park, nearly doubling its footprint to meet growing Asia-Pacific demand. The move will add a 250,000-square-foot facility and create over 200 jobs, while boosting maintenance, modifications and repair support. Operations will begin in 2028, making Bombardier the largest business aviation maintenance, repair and overhaul hub in the world. Senior Minister of State for Trade and Industry, Low Yen Ling, said the new facility will reinforce Singapore's position as a leading business aviation hub in the region. In world news, Moscow says there are no plans for a phone call between US President Donald Trump and Russian President Vladimir Putin to mediate its current war in Ukraine. Kremlin spokesman Dmitry Peskov said mediation efforts involving Steve Witkoff and Jared Kushner are currently on hold after the US and Israel began military action against Iran. Meanwhile, Ukraine's President Volodymyr Zelensky has described recent talks with the US envoys as positive. Moscow has rejected European mediation efforts, calling them unacceptable and accusing Europe of favouring continued conflict. And finally, Meta is investing $115 million in a new training programme for data centre technician jobs as it expands infrastructure to power its artificial intelligence ambitions. The cost-free programme called America's Workforce Academy will guarantee full-time job offers with contractors working on Meta's data centre build-out. Industry groups expect the program to train thousands of workers. The initiative forms part of Meta's $600 billion investment in US infrastructure and jobs over the next 3 years.
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0: The SLE towards BKE, there was a breakdown at Woodlands Avenue 12. And the BKE towards Woodlands, reports of heavy traffic at the checkpoint exit.
5: 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It's time for a 1FM throwback.

0: This is 1FM. You're in the Music Mansion, safely on land. But if you're the kind of person who does have a bit of a fear of flying, do you get very, very nervous when the plane starts to take off? Here's some tips which may help you. So there is a doctor called Professor Robert Bohr, and he was writing in the publication for Aviation Psychology. And so here are a few things to do if you are the kind of person who gets very, very nervous when you're flying. Well, number one, no surprise, slow your breathing. All right, that is the number one thing to do. Next, tap your middle finger quickly. What I mean is, you place your hand down on your armrest, I suppose, and then tap your middle finger only. Right? Quickly as you can. Apparently, it takes a lot of brain power to do this, to tap only your middle finger quickly. And using brain power in this way is a helpful distraction, right, from what is going on. And the third and final one, clench your buttocks. Yeah, that's what it says. Clench your buttocks for 5 seconds and release for 5 seconds. And clench and release. Apparently, this action also distracts your body's central nervous system and overall will make you feel better. No one's going to know. Go ahead. Clench it.
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0: Angelia by Richard Marx on 1FM. You are in the Music Mansion. 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Every weekday I do play my musical game, Synonym Roles. That is coming up soon. I've got the latest news headlines in just a few moments. And also this very famous song by Queen.
1: I want to break free. 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
0: Gonna play that for you. 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
2: These are your news headlines. I'm Jamit Singh. At least $1.7 million has been lost to scammers impersonating Microsoft technical support officers since February. Police say victims typically receive pop-up alerts claiming their devices have been hacked and are urged to call a supposed support hotline. Victims are then tricked into sharing their banking details or granting remote access to their devices. Authorities are urging anyone who suspects they have been targeted to contact their bank immediately and report the incident to the police. In world news, the United States launched strikes against Iran after President Donald Trump blamed Tehran for the downing of a U.S. Army Apache helicopter near the Strait of Hormuz. U.S. Central Command said the operation

0: targeted Iranian air defense, ground control, and surveillance radar sites. It described it as a proportional response to what it called Iranian aggression. The two crew members aboard the Apache were rescued unharmed. Iran's Revolutionary Guards later said they had retaliated by launching drones at the U.S. 5th Fleet in Bahrain, warning of a more severe response if American attacks continue. Meanwhile, in neighboring Lebanon, Israel struck the historic port city of Tyre, killing at least 8 people and wounding dozens. It was the deadliest strike on the city since fighting erupted in Lebanon in early March when Hezbollah launched rockets at Israel. The latest violence threatens efforts to preserve the fragile ceasefire between Iran and Israel, with Lebanon remaining a major flashpoint in the wider regional conflict. Turning to the markets, Asian stocks opened lower today as investors reacted to the latest developments in the Middle East. Singapore shares followed the broader regional trend, with the Straits Times Index down about 1.1% at 9.45 this morning. Oil prices also rose, with Brent crude climbing nearly 1% to above $92 a barrel, amid concerns that further hostilities could disrupt supplies through the Strait of Hormuz. Investors are now awaiting key US inflation data later today. And finally, Thailand's former Prime Minister Thaksin Shinawat is officially a free man. Authorities remove his electronic monitoring device, completing the final step of his release under a royal pardon. Mr. Thaksin had been under probation supervision and was among those eligible for early release because he had less than 1 year of his sentence remaining. The pardon also removes the need for him to remain under probation until September. Separately, reports say Mr. Thaksin is scheduled to travel to Dubai this week.
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4: Right, thanks for tuning in. Just gone past 11 o'clock in the Music Mansion. I will be playing my usual game, Synonym Rules. If you've never played before, I take a song title but change the words to synonyms. So yesterday, my clue was, all red flowers have a spiny thistle. And that translates to every rose has its thorn, yeah? That's how the game is played. Let's see if you can solve today's clue. It is coming up next. For right now, we're going to Queen. Famous song from them, I Want to Break Free. This is Shan with you, 1FM.

0: That is Weak by SWV. This is Sean here with you, 1FM, and I'm going to play my game pseudonym rules. If you've never played before, as an example from yesterday. So I'm going to take a song title and change all the words to synonyms. So yesterday I said, as a clue, all red flowers have a spiny thistle. And I was looking for every rose has its thorn. So that was yesterday's clue and answer. Let's see if you can solve today.
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0: I feel like today's may be slightly more challenging. Let's see. The song was released in 1981 by an English rock band. My clue is, all her actions are enchanting. All her actions are enchanting. Any ideas? You want to take a guess? You can send me a WhatsApp, 88550913.
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0: Savage Garden. 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
0: I thought today's clue was a little more difficult, so well done to you if you got it right. I told you the song was released in 1981, and my clue was, all her actions are enchanting. I was looking for every little thing she does is magic. Yep, The Police from the early 80s. And thanks for the WhatsApp messages coming through. Let me read some of the correct names. Terrence got it right. Jason, Kai, Winston, Lei Yong, congratulations. Very clever. Let's see if you're clever tomorrow. Same time, same game. Look out for it.
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4: These are your news headlines. I'm Jamit Singh. At least $1.7 million has been lost to scammers impersonating Microsoft technical support officers since February. Police say victims typically receive pop-up alerts claiming their devices have been hacked and are urged to call a supposed support hotline. Victims are then tricked into sharing their banking details or granting remote access to their devices. Authorities are urging anyone who suspects they have been targeted to contact their bank immediately and report the incident to the police. In world news, the United States launched strikes against Iran after President Donald Trump blamed Tehran for the downing of a U.S. Army Apache helicopter near the Strait of Hormuz. U.S. Central Command said the operation targeted Iranian air defense, ground control, and surveillance radar sites. It described it as a proportional response to what it called Iranian aggression. The two crew members aboard the Apache were rescued unharmed. Iran's Revolutionary Guards later said they had retaliated by launching drones at the U.S. 5th Fleet in Bahrain, warning of a more severe response if American attacks continue. Meanwhile, in neighboring Lebanon, Israel struck the historic port city of Tyre, killing at least 8 people and wounding dozens. It was the deadliest strike on the city since fighting erupted in Lebanon in early March when Hezbollah launched rockets at Israel. The latest violence threatens efforts to preserve the fragile ceasefire between Iran and Israel, with Lebanon remaining a major flashpoint in the wider regional conflict. Turning to the markets, Asian stocks opened lower today as investors reacted to the latest developments in the Middle East. Singapore shares followed the broader regional trend, with the Straits Times index down about 1.1% at 9:45 this morning. Oil prices also rose, with Brent crude climbing nearly 1% to above $92 a barrel, amid concerns that further hostilities could disrupt supplies through the Strait of Hormuz. Investors are now awaiting key US inflation data later today. And finally, Thailand's former Prime Minister Thaksin Shinawat is officially a free man. Authorities removed his electronic monitoring device, completing the final step of his release under a royal pardon. Mr. Thaksin had been under probation supervision and was among those eligible for early release because he had less than 1 year of his sentence remaining. The pardon also removes the need for him to remain under probation until September. Separately, reports say Mr. Thaksin is scheduled to travel to Dubai this week.
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0: The TPE towards SLE reports of an obstacle after the CTE exit. AYE towards MCE, a breakdown at Jurong Town Hall Road. And then Keppel Road towards Tuas, reports of a breakdown at the West Coast Highway flyover.
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1: Regulators. We regulate any stealing of his property. 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But you can't be any geek off the street. 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

0: These Midnight Runners on 1FM. 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
0: Here's a little story for the parents, especially if you have young children. Now, if you've gone through the experience where you lost your kid, you know, it could be in a shopping mall or in a supermarket or in a theme park. It's a very frightening moment. It is. There's a rush of anxiety as you're frantically searching around. So a woman was online talking about this recently and was citing this advice from parenting influencer called Jess Martini. And basically the important information, which this parent thought was very helpful, is if you find yourself in this situation, small child, her 2-year-old child went missing in the supermarket, you should not be shouting their name. You should be shouting their description. All right. I've lost my 2-year-old son. He is in a bright yellow shirt. He's got blue shorts on. Because if you're doing that, you're actually increasing the search party, aren't you? Because other adults will hear. And this person online was talking about how this advice helped her to find her son pretty fast and get over that anxiety.
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0: Hi, it's pretty hot. It's about 30 degrees on average. There is a small chance of rain in the early afternoon.
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0: headlines. I don't know if you noticed this. There is a TV show called MasterChef Global Gauntlet. And there was a woman taking part called Jamie Tan. And so she won one of the rounds by cooking a Malaysian dish because she is of Malaysian heritage. However, it appears that she has never lived in Malaysia. And I think she's grown up her entire life in America because she presented her curry alongside roti canai, C-A-N-A-I. And, of course, people were like, what are you talking about? Because in Malaysia, it would be pronounced roti canai, right? So it made huge news, especially in Malaysia, I am sure. You know what's easier? Let's just all go with roti prata, shall we? Wouldn't that be easier? All right, coming up soon in the music here, we have Stone Temple Pilots. And the latest news headlines just around the corner.
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3: These are your news headlines. I'm Jamit Singh. SingPost will launch an island-wide mail and small parcel pickup service from HDB and condo letterboxes from July 31st. The initiative allows mail to be dropped into designated letterboxes at any HDB or residential block, where the same postman will collect and deliver mail. The scheme was piloted last year in areas such as Punggol, Bukit Panjang and Marine Parade. It will be rolled out to 20,000 letterbox nests by end September. SingPost says the move will utilise its delivery network more efficiently as part of upgrades, including a $30 million automated parcel sorting facility to expand processing capacity. The United States launched strikes against Iran overnight after President Donald Trump blamed Iran for the downing of a U.S. Army Apache helicopter near the Strait of Hormuz. U.S. Central Command said the operation targeted Iranian air defense, ground control and surveillance radar sites. It described it as a proportional response to what it called Iranian aggression. The two crew members aboard the Apache were rescued unharmed. Iran's Revolutionary Guards later said they had retaliated by launching drones at the U.S. Fifth Fleet in Bahrain, warning for more severe response if American attacks continue. The latest developments also unsettled financial markets, with Asian stocks opening lower today. Japan's Nikkei fell about 1%, while South Korea's Kospi slumped more than 3.5%. Oil prices also rose, with Brent crude climbing almost 1% to above $92 a barrel, amid concerns that further escalation could disrupt supplies through the Strait of Hormuz. Singapore shares followed the regional trend, with the Straits Times index down about 1.1% at 11 a.m. Investors are now awaiting key U.S. inflation data due later today. The Ebola outbreak in the Democratic Republic of the Congo has grown to 598 confirmed cases, with 115 deaths reported so far. Cases have now been recorded across 25 health zones in Ituri, as well as North and South Kivu. The government says 22 patients have recovered and no new health zones have reported infections. Aid agencies are calling for urgent funding, while attacks on health workers, public mistrust and shortages of protective equipment continue to hamper efforts to bring the outbreak under control. And finally, anti-immigrant protests have erupted in the Northern Irish capital of Belfast after a knife attack left a man with serious injuries. Police say hundreds of people gathered across the city, with some setting vehicles and a house on fire. Protests have also been reported in other parts of the UK following Monday's attack. A 30-year-old Sudanese man has been charged with attempted murder and is due in court today. Northern Ireland's main political parties have jointly condemned the attack and urged people not to let tensions escalate further.
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5: I just gone past 12 noon on your Wednesday. It's almost time for the World Cup, starting in just a couple of days' time. It's always been a point that people have joked about, I suppose, that China, despite having such a gigantic population, has never been qualifying for the World Cup. But you know what? There is one man from China who is now the most popular figure in the World Cup, as far as Chinese people are concerned. He is a online viral sensation. Let me tell you who this Chinese man is. What's his story? That's next. First, Shanice on 1FM.

0: Stone Temple Pilots, Lush on 1FM. This is Shan with you. It is the Music Mansion, weekdays from 10 to 1. And in a couple of days' time, the World Cup will begin. There are 48 countries, right? They've expanded it, but even though they expanded it, China still didn't make it through. Now, China, with an enormous population, have actually only qualified for the World Cup one time, I think, which was 2002. So, no China players, but there is one representative from China who has become an online sensation. It is a referee, right? 46-year-old man called Ma Ning. I guess he is the highest-ranked China referee, and so he is there as part of the refereeing staff. He's currently in Miami where they're doing a preparation camp. And so as the main Chinese representative, he's become a bit of a hero back in China. People making memes about him. His following on social media has exploded. He's even got sponsorship deals with companies such as Lenovo. Another reason people like him is because he has a nickname. He's called the Card Master. Apparently, he just loves given those yellow cards. He's like considered to be a very strict referee. And famously in 2015, at a game happening in Shanghai, he gave out 9 yellow cards and 3 red cards in one game. So he's known as the Card Master. In fact, I saw a meme which was a photo of Ma Ning packing to go to the World Cup. And the comment was, you know, inside those suitcases, there are no clothes. There are only red cards. There's also been jokes about the possibility that the USA team may have to play against the Iran team, and they're going to need a Chinese mediator to keep the peace. And there's only one man for the job, Ma Ning.
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That's Living in a Box on 1FM. This is the Music Mansion, full of music news. I got my little segment, This Day in Music, that's coming up soon. But I noticed that Taylor Swift made an appearance at a red carpet event for Toy Story 5. So the movie is going to be opening here next week, if I'm not wrong. And Taylor Swift has contributed one song for the soundtrack. It's titled I Knew It, I Knew You, and it sounds like this.

0: Are we excited for another Toy Story? This is number 5. Should be opening in cinemas here next week.
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4: These are your news headlines. I'm Jamit Singh. SingPost will launch an island-wide mail and small parcel pickup service from HDB and condo letterboxes from July 31st. The initiative allows mail to be dropped into designated letterboxes at any HDB or residential block, where the same postman will collect and deliver mail. The scheme was piloted last year in areas such as Punggol, Bukit Panjang and Marine Parade. It will be rolled out to 20,000 letterbox nests by end September. SingPost says the move will utilise its delivery network more efficiently as part of upgrades, including a $30 million automated parcel sorting facility to expand processing capacity. The United States launched strikes against Iran overnight after President Donald Trump blamed Tehran for the downing of a U.S. Army Apache helicopter near the Strait of Hormuz. U.S. Central Command said the operation targeted Iranian air defense, ground control and surveillance radar sites. It described it as a proportional response to what it called Iranian aggression. The two crew members aboard the Apache were rescued unharmed. Iran's Revolutionary Guards later said they had retaliated by launching drones at the U.S. 5th Fleet in Bahrain, warning for more severe response if American attacks continue. The latest developments also unsettle financial markets, with Asian stocks opening lower today. Japan's Nikkei fell about 1%, while South Korea's Kospi slumped more than 3.5%. Oil prices also rose, with Brent crude climbing almost 1% to above $92 a barrel, amid concerns that further escalation could disrupt supplies through the Strait of Hormuz. Singapore shares followed the regional trend, with the Straits Times index down about 1.1% at 11 a.m. Investors are now awaiting key U.S. inflation data due later today. The Ebola outbreak in the Democratic Republic of the Congo has grown to 598 confirmed cases, with 115 deaths reported so far. Cases have now been recorded across 25 health zones in Ituri, as well as North and South Kivu. The government says 22 patients have recovered and no new health zones have reported infections. Aid agencies are calling for urgent funding, while attacks on health workers, public mistrust and shortages of protective equipment continue to hamper efforts to bring the outbreak under control. And finally, anti-immigrant protests have erupted in the Northern Irish capital of Belfast after a knife attack left a man with serious injuries. Police say hundreds of people gathered across the city, with some setting vehicles and a house on fire. Protests have also been reported in other parts of the UK following Monday's attack. A 30-year-old Sudanese man has been charged with attempted murder and is due in court today. Northern Ireland's main political parties have jointly condemned the attack and urged people not to let tensions escalate further.
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0: The CTE towards AYE, heavy traffic reported at the PIE to Changi exit. SLE towards BKE, a breakdown at Upper Thompson Road. And KPE towards TPE, a breakdown at the TPE to SLE exit.
5: Legends never die, and neither do the

0: Suzanne Vega, 1FM. This is Shan with you on a Wednesday. Let's see what's special about today's date.
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0: 10th of June is the date today. 10th of June in the year 2000, the number one album in America was Eminem's The Marshall Mathers LP. So this was his second major release and cemented his position as basically the biggest star of the moment, featuring songs like The Real Slim Shady and Stan. The album would spend 8 weeks at number one. 10th of June in 2007, it was the final episode of The Sopranos, and they famously used this song in the last scene. So this song plays from the jukebox while Tony Soprano sits at a diner, a very iconic final scene for The Sopranos, 2007. And the 10th of June in 2022, Justin Bieber was in the headlines. So on Instagram, Justin Bieber announced that he had Ramsay Hunt syndrome, which is a neurological condition that caused part of his face to become paralyzed. Remember that? So he did undergo treatment, and I believe he's fully recovered from it. This was in 2022.
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0: All right, so we're 30 degrees on average, cloudy for today. Tomorrow, there is a good chance of late morning showers, especially in the north and east.
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0: Human by the Human League on 1FM. This has been Shan coming to the end of my show. Going to send things over now to Mr. Philip Chu. He has been off for a couple of days, but he's back. He's into the studio next. He's got a drift go-karting prize for you. He will tell you all about it. Phil is up next. He's with you all the way until 4 o'clock. This is 1FM.
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2: These are your news headlines. I'm Jamit Singh. Salaries for AI roles in Singapore are rising up to 5 times faster than overall wages. Recruitment firm Robert Walters says pay for AI jobs has increased by 15% to 25% over the past year, with starting annual salaries typically ranging from $70,000 to $90,000. Demand remains strong for AI engineers, machine learning specialists, data scientists, and AI product managers. The hiring surge comes as major tech firms expand their AI operations in Singapore. Industry recruiters say demand continues to outpace supply, driving salary growth and creating opportunities for graduates and mid-career professionals with AI skills. The Immigration and Checkpoints Authority is warning the public about scammers posing as ICA officers or claiming that loved ones have been detained by the authorities. ICA says fraudsters have been using fake uniforms, the ICA crest, and forged documents to appear legitimate. The agency stressed that its officers will never ask for bank login details, request payments to secure someone's release, or transfer calls to the police. Anyone who suspects they have fallen victim to a scam should contact the police immediately. Air travellers could face higher ticket prices if tensions in the Middle East continue. The International Air Transport Association says airlines are taking longer routes to avoid conflict zones, resulting in higher fuel consumption and operating costs. Director General Willie Walsh says those additional costs are likely to be passed on to passengers given the industry's thin profit margins. He added that the disruption is expected to be temporary, with Middle East airspace likely to reopen once the situation stabilizes. The United Nations has warned that tighter US sanctions on Cuba are worsening a humanitarian crisis on the island. It says fuel restrictions are affecting access.

0: to healthcare, food and water for Cuba's 10 million people. According to the UN, infant mortality has doubled to 9.9 deaths per 1,000 births, while childhood cancer survival rates have fallen from 85 to 65%. The United States has rejected the criticism, saying humanitarian assistance, food and medical goods remain exempt from sanctions. And finally, NASA has named the four astronauts who will take part in the next Artemis mission. The Artemis 3 crew will include Americans Randy Bresnik, Frank Rubio, and Andre Douglas, alongside Italian astronaut Luca Parmitano, who will become the first European Space Agency astronaut to join an Artemis mission. The expedition, which is scheduled for next year, is a crucial step in plans to return humans to the Moon. It will test lunar landers developed by SpaceX and Blue Origin in orbit around Earth.
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4: Halfway through the work week, Philip Hsu, good to be back with you on the show and to be with you and play more good songs to perk up your afternoon. There's a Drifto member card, along with five drifting sessions with over $100 to be won later in the Lakehead Challenge. So listen out for that. Meanwhile, let's start off this hour with this mega hit by Billy Joel.

1FM 91.3, good times, greatest hits, New York band Spin Doctors with their biggest hit, and their best known song, Two Princes, which confirmed their pop rock appeal, even though they were tagged as an alternative band, probably because of their disheveled look at the time. And furthermore, it made them sound, you know, edgy. Hope you're having a most lovely Wednesday afternoon. Many thanks to Jules for hosting the show the past couple of days. For now, we got more music for you. The English trio who scored 18 UK top 40 hits, but somehow they struggled to break into the American market. The Jam with A Town Called Malice.

0: Well, FM 91.3, good times, greatest hits, The Heights, and How Do You Talk to an Angel. It is Wednesday, the 10th of June, which happens to be not just National Iced Tea Day in the US, but also National Ballpoint Day, National Egg Roll Day, and National Bed Bug Prevention Day, and also Action Anxiety Day. So if I were there, we observe those days here as well. I can do them all at once in a single day. You know, I get anxious about bed bugs. I have an egg roll, you know, and start doodling with a ballpoint, and that's it. You know, I can observe everything in one day, in a single day. Thanks for making us a part of your midweek. It's always a pleasure to have you with us. News and traffic updates on the way, and then we have a 70s throwback by The Who.
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5: These are your news headlines. I'm Jamit Singh. Salaries for AI roles in Singapore are rising up to 5 times faster than overall wages. Recruitment firm Robert Walters says pay for AI jobs has increased by 15% to 25% over the past year, with starting annual salaries typically ranging from $70,000 to $90,000. Demand remains strong for AI engineers, machine learning specialists, data scientists, and AI product managers. The hiring surge comes as major tech firms expand their AI operations in Singapore. Industry recruiters say demand continues to outpace supply, driving salary growth and creating opportunities for graduates and mid-career professionals with AI skills. The Immigration and Checkpoints Authority is warning the public about scammers posing as ICA officers or claiming that loved ones have been detained by the authorities. ICA says fraudsters have been using fake uniforms, the ICA crest, and forged documents to appear legitimate. The agency stressed that its officers will never ask for bank login details, request payments to secure someone's release, or transfer calls to the police. Anyone who suspects they have fallen victim to a scam should contact the police immediately. Air travellers could face higher ticket prices if tensions in the Middle East continue. The International Air Transport Association says airlines are taking longer routes to avoid conflict zones, resulting in higher fuel consumption and operating costs. Director General Willie Walsh says those additional costs are likely to be passed on to passengers given the industry's thin profit margins. He added that the disruption is expected to be temporary, with Middle East airspace likely to reopen once the situation stabilizes. The United Nations has warned that tighter US sanctions on Cuba are worsening a humanitarian crisis on the island. It says fuel restrictions are affecting access to healthcare, food, and water for Cuba's 10 million people. According to the UN, infant mortality has doubled to 9.9 deaths per 1,000 births, while childhood cancer survival rates have fallen from 85 to 65%. The United States has rejected the criticism, saying humanitarian assistance, food and medical goods remain exempt from sanctions. And finally, NASA has named the 4 astronauts who will take part in the next Artemis mission. The Artemis 3 crew will include Americans Randy Bresnik, Frank Rubio, and Andre Douglas, alongside Italian astronaut Luca Parmitano, who will become the first European Space Agency astronaut to join an Artemis mission. The expedition, which is scheduled for next year, is a crucial step in plans to return humans to the Moon. It will test lunar landers developed by SpaceX and Blue Origin in orbit around Earth.
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0: 1FM traffic. All right, good driving. Please be aware there are roadworks on the BKE towards Woodlands after Woodlands Avenue 3 in Lane 3. Broken down vehicle on the SLE in the direction of the BKE after Yishun. Lane 4 to be avoided. And also there's another one, broken down vehicle. This one on the PIE towards Changi after Jalan Bahar in Lane 5.
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0: 1FM 91.3. Good times, greatest hit. Johnny Hayes, jazz. Turn back the clock. Something that we wish for sometimes, but you know it won't happen. Only way to have, to closest to that happening is to reminisce, which with friends, with your close friends, your family members. I mean, it's not the same thing, but good enough, right? Thanks for having us on this afternoon. Always a pleasure, and you know that. We'll do our best to, make you have a good time. You're never alone as well when you're listening to us. Hope you're enjoying the music so far. Still to come, Tevin Campbell and the Pussycat Dolls. Before that, though, let's see how it's going for us weather-wise.
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0: Well, cloudy mostly, sunny as well this afternoon, 33 degrees maximum temperature.
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1FM 91.3, good times, greatest hits. Everybody, the Backstreet Boys, who pride themselves, of course, in their dance choreography, besides their singing abilities, a few of them had also done some acting. And Kevin Richardson also did a little turn on the catwalk, if you know what I mean, because he also had been a model for Versace, man, and that's no small gig. Coming up, more music to boost your energy levels, especially after lunch in the afternoon. But we do have a huge hit by Phil Collins, a song about the anger that he felt after his divorce. In the air tonight, coming right up. Keep it right here. Done some acting, and Kevin Richardson also did a little

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1: And the Flying Dutchman and Jill Lavie is on leave. 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
2: These are your news headlines. I'm Shilpa Shades. Commuters will soon get a chance to explore the three new Circle Line stations before they officially open. Keppel, Prince Edward Road and Cantonment stations will open for a public preview on July 4th. Keppel Station will feature the Circle Line's first underground bicycle parking facility with space for more than 300 bicycles. It will also be home to the MRT network's first dedicated exhibition space. The three stations will officially open on July 12th, completing the Circle Line loop for the first time. Artificial intelligence roles in Singapore are seeing salary increases of up to 25% a year, far outpacing overall wage growth. Recruitment firm Robert Walters says strong demand for AI engineers, machine learning specialists, and data scientists continue to outstrip supply. Starting salaries for fresh hires typically range from $70,000 to $90,000 a year. Recruiters say employers are competing for a limited pool of qualified candidates, making AI roles harder to fill than many other professional positions. The Immigration and Checkpoints Authority is urging the public to be wary of scammers impersonating ICA officers or family members and friends. It highlighted cases in which scammers pretend to be family members or friends and falsely claim that they have been detained by ICA. To make the calls look legitimate, scammers may use the ICA crest as their profile picture, wear attire that look like ICA uniforms, or provide forged documents. ICA says it will never ask for bank details or payment to release people allegedly detained. Scientists say that the world has just experienced its second hottest May since records began. Europe in particular baked under an unusually early heat wave. The EU's climate monitor says records were broken in Britain, France, Ireland, and Portugal, with temperatures across large parts of Europe reaching what it felt like 35 to 40 degrees Celsius. Globally, the average surface air temperature and sea surface temperature was second only to May 2024. Experts say the coming El Niño could be one of the strongest on record, pushing global temperatures to historic highs in 2027. And finally, fans of Yakult's orange flavor have just weeks left to stock up before it disappears from shelves. The company says the drink will be discontinued at the end of June and replaced with a new peach flavor from July. It's the first time Yakult has refreshed its flavor lineup in Singapore since launching orange, grape, and apple varieties in 1980. The company had to decide between the orange and peach flavors due to production capacity constraints at its Singapore factory. The original flavor remains the brand's best seller here.
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0: 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Well, in a relationship, that means making a compromise for the sake of keeping the relationship alive, you know, not so much a surrender per se. It could be in the form of, you know, little gestures or some sort of sacrifice. In this case of Dido, on that song, she is definitely not giving up on the relationship, okay? So White Flag it is, in that she's not giving up at all. So hope your Wednesday is turning out great today, and your lunch has been very good, most satisfying. You know, it's very important to have a good lunch, especially because it does set you in the mood, in the right mood for the rest of the day. Hopefully that's not the only indicator, but yeah. Having a good lunch is good. Sheila E. on the way. Next up as well, the Eurythmics teaming up with Aretha Franklin.
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0: 1FM 91.3, Good Times, Greatest Hits, Sheila E. You know, she's a renowned percussionist, legendary, you know, although music wasn't her only talent, she also was a highly competitive athlete in her early days when she was younger, trained very hard in track and field. Her dream then was actually to win an Olympic gold medal, until, of course, music came into the picture and, you know, she became pretty good at it, especially with the drums. Hey, if you got that in you, got this in you, that, you know, you can come up with a playlist of your favorite songs based on 1FM music that we play. And, well, here's a chance for you to have it played on a Friday between 3 and 4 o'clock right here on The Sweet Escape. So if you think you can do that, send over your list of 15 songs featuring those that you hear, of course, here on 1FM from the 70s, 80s, 90s, as well as early 2000. Just WhatsApp 8855-0913. Keyword is takeover, and of course do include your name and get your selection in as soon as you can, okay? Up next, news headlines, traffic, and then when we next take you back to the music, the much-loved classic ballad by the Carpenters on this hour's 1FM throwback.
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3: These are your news headlines. I'm Shilpa Shades. Commuters will soon get a chance to explore the three new Circle Line stations before they officially open. Keppel, Prince Edward Road and Cantonment stations will open for a public preview on July 4th. Keppel Station will feature the Circle Line's first underground bicycle parking facility with space for more than 300 bicycles. It will also be home to the MRT network's first dedicated exhibition space. The three stations will officially open on July 12th, completing the Circle Line loop for the first time. Artificial intelligence roles in Singapore are seeing salary increases of up to 25% a year, far outpacing overall wage growth. Recruitment firm Robert Walters says strong demand for AI engineers, machine learning specialists, and data scientists continue to outstrip supply. Starting salaries for fresh hires typically range from $70,000 to $90,000 a year. Recruiters say employers are competing for a limited pool of qualified candidates, making AI roles harder to fill than many other professional positions. The Immigration and Checkpoints Authority is urging the public to be wary of scammers impersonating ICA officers or family members and friends. It highlighted cases in which scammers pretend to be family members or friends and falsely claim that they have been detained by ICA. To make the calls look legitimate, scammers may use the ICA crest as their profile picture, wear attire that look like ICA uniforms, or provide forged documents. ICA says it will never ask for bank details or payment to release people allegedly detained. Scientists say that the world has just experienced its second hottest May since records began. Europe in particular baked under an unusually early heat wave. The EU's climate monitor says records were broken in Britain, France, Ireland, and Portugal, with temperatures across large parts of Europe reaching what it felt like 35 to 40 degrees Celsius. Globally, the average surface air temperature and sea surface temperature was second only to May 2024. Experts say the coming El Niño could be one of the strongest on record, pushing global temperatures to historic highs in 2027. And finally, fans of Yakult's orange flavor have just weeks left to stock up before it disappears from shelves. The company says the drink will be discontinued at the end of June and replaced with a new peach flavor from July. It's the first time Yakult has refreshed its flavor lineup in Singapore since launching orange, grape, and apple varieties in 1980. The company had to decide between the orange and peach flavors due to production capacity constraints at its Singapore factory. The original flavor remains the brand's best seller here.
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0: Alrighty, on the roads, if you're driving at this point, do take note, heavy traffic in the CTE tunnel towards the AYE at the Cane Hill Circle exit. There has been an accident on Sims Avenue. The accident vehicle is there in the direction of Changi after left the street in Lane 4. There are roadworks on the BKE as well towards Woodland after the KJE. So in the meantime, drive safely and be patient on the roads, okay?
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0: Cause I gotta have faith. I gotta have faith. Cause I gotta have What FM 91.3, Good Times, Greatest Hits, George Michael and Faith, his first hit and release from his debut solo album of the same name, which has to be one of those albums you just simply need to own. I mean, because every single track on it is solid, man, in my opinion. I'm glad I just went out and bought the vinyl back then, and I even got a couple of the CDs, including a remastered one. Yeah, I'm that crazy. Still to come, we have another Michael. This is a name of a band. Of course, you know who I'm talking about. Michael Learns to Rock and Edwin McCain right after The Weather.
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0: Expect mostly cloudy weather this afternoon and a bit of the sun as well. Outdoors, a high of 33 degrees Celsius.
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1: That's why it is that time of the afternoon to put on your music thinking caps and play the challenge. So what I'm going to do is I'm going to play these two song hooks. You tell me what these two songs have in common, okay? So have a listen.

All right, if you have the answer, if you think you know what it is, just WhatsApp 8855-0913. And if you are first in with the correct answer, you win a Dorifto card and 5 drifting sessions worth over $100. Now, Dorifto is Singapore's first indoor electric mini drift experience, inspired by the Japanese mountain path roads and, of course, the iconic drift culture. Okay, so WhatsApp as soon as you can and keep your fingers crossed that you are the winner. 0913. And if you are

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2: These are your news headlines. I'm Shilpa Shades. A man who allegedly caused a crash along the CTE, then later killed a motorcyclist, has been charged with driving under the influence of etomidate. Pua Che Tong is accused of causing one death and two injuries. The 34-year-old was seen swerving left and right and slowing down and stopping multiple times while driving along the CTE towards the SLE in the wee hours of June 5th. Police say a motorcycle collided with the vehicle when it was stationary on the expressway. A pillion rider suffered grievous injuries, while the passenger of another car was also hurt. A maid agency has been ordered by the court to compensate a bedridden elderly woman almost $1,600 by overstating a domestic helper's language skills. The woman, who has Parkinson's disease, wanted to hire a helper who could communicate with her in Mandarin. The agency recommended a worker from Myanmar, providing

0: adding a biodata sheet that listed Mandarin under spoken language skills. It also provided a video showing the helper speaking in Mandarin. A tribunal magistrate said the agency's actions amounted to an unfair practice. It was also ordered to pay $269 for the cost of the court proceedings. At least $1.7 million has been lost to scammers impersonating Microsoft technical support officers since February. Police say victims typically receive pop-up alerts claiming their devices have been hacked and are urged to call a supposed support hotline. Victims are then tricked into sharing their banking details or granting remote access to their devices. Authorities are urging anyone who suspects they have been targeted to contact their bank immediately and report the incident to the police. The Ebola outbreak in the Democratic Republic of Congo has grown to 598 confirmed cases, with 115 deaths reported so far. Cases have now been recorded across 25 health zones in Ituri, as well as North and South Kivu. The government says 22 patients have recovered and no new health zones have reported infections. Aid agencies are calling for urgent funding, while attacks on health workers, public mistrust, and shortages of protective equipment continue to hamper efforts to bring the outbreak under control. Indonesia has raised prices of the widely used 92-octane and 95-octane gasoline by more than 30%, marking the first hike since the Iran war. The price of 92-octane gasoline is now 16,250 rupiah, or about 1.16 Sing dollars per liter, a spike of more than 32%. 95-octane fuel also costs almost 32% more now, at 17,000 rupiah per litre. The government previously ordered fuel prices to be maintained to protect citizens from rising costs. The price of the subsidized 90-octane fuel was unchanged.
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4: It is past 3 p.m. How have you been doing today? I hope the answer is two thumbs up. Hope it's been going all right. Well, just a couple more hours before we can sort of call it a day, you know, and get ready for happy hour, today being Wednesday. Meantime, let's get it going with John Waite.

on FM 91.3, Good Times, Greatest Hits. Janet Jackson, That's the Way Love Goes. Thank you so much for taking up the challenge. I want to say congratulations to Adam Lim, who said both songs by Blondie and Spainer are titled Call Me, both with the same titles, of course. Absolutely right, Alan, well done. And, of course, for getting in first with the correct answer, you win a Drifto member card and 5 drifting sessions, altogether worth over $100 from Drifto, of course, Singapore's first indoor electric mini drift experience, inspired by the Japanese mountain pass roads and, of course, the iconic drift culture. It is built around the idea of drifting for everyone, so guests can enjoy a safe, fun, as well as a beginner-friendly experience in those initial D-inspired drift cars, you know? So it's going to be a whole lot of fun, so do enjoy yourself there. I'm sure you will, Alan. You can check them out on Instagram as well, on Drifto SG. So if you want in, you want to try and win, we'll give you another chance tomorrow. So don't give up yet, okay? Philip, you're taking care of the business here in the studio. Happy to be playing the music, especially for you. Up next, Milli Vanilli, and playing now 99 Red Balloons by Nina.

0: 1FM 91.3, Good Times, greatest hits, Mr. Big with their biggest hit, To Be With You, which, you know what, had no drums on it, even though they had one of the most acclaimed rock drummers in the business, the late Pat Torvey. They only used hand claps, acoustic guitars, and a suitcase thumped on that song. But what a sing-along tune it is, isn't it? News and traffic on the way right after. We got a great throwback hit for you from the 70s, featuring a prominent stutter. You Ain't Seen Nothing Yet, You Ain't Heard Nothing Yet, by Bachman Turner Overdrive. And keep it right here. In fact, we do have news and traffic, and then we'll get you back to the music, okay? So stand by.
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8: These are your news headlines. I'm Shilpa Shades. A man who allegedly caused a crash along the CTE, then later killed a motorcyclist, has been charged with driving under the influence of etomidate. Pua Che Tong is accused of causing one death and two injuries. The 34-year-old was seen swerving left and right and slowing down and stopping multiple times while driving along the CTE towards the SLE in the wee hours of June 5th. Police say a motorcycle collided with the vehicle when it was stationary on the expressway. A pillion rider suffered grievous injuries, while the passenger of another car was also hurt. A maid agency has been ordered by the court to compensate a bedridden elderly woman almost $1,600 by overstating a domestic helper's language skills. The woman, who has Parkinson's disease, wanted to hire a helper who could communicate with her in Mandarin. The agency recommended a worker from Myanmar, providing a biodata sheet that listed Mandarin under spoken language skills. It also provided a video showing the helper speaking in Mandarin. A tribunal magistrate said the agency's actions amounted to an unfair practice. It was also ordered to pay $269 for the cost of the court proceedings. At least $1.7 million has been lost to scammers impersonating Microsoft technical support officers since February. Police say victims typically receive pop-up alerts claiming their devices have been hacked and are urged to call a supposed support hotline. Victims are then tricked into sharing their banking details or granting remote access to their devices. Authorities are urging anyone who suspects they have been targeted to contact their bank immediately and report the incident to the police. The Ebola outbreak in the Democratic Republic of Congo has grown to 598 confirmed cases, with 115 deaths reported so far. Cases have now been recorded across 25 health zones in Ituri, as well as North and South Kivu. The government says 22 patients have recovered and no new health zones have reported infections. Aid agencies are calling for urgent funding, while attacks on health workers, public mistrust, and shortages of protective equipment continue to hamper efforts to bring the outbreak under control. Indonesia has raised prices of the widely used 92-octane and 95-octane gasoline by more than 30%, marking the first hike since the Iran war. The price of 92-octane gasoline is now 16,250 rupiah, or about 1.16 Sing dollars per liter, a spike of more than 32%. 95-octane fuel also costs almost 32% more now, at 17,000 rupiah per litre. The government previously ordered fuel prices to be maintained to protect citizens from rising costs. The price of the subsidized 90-octane fuel was unchanged.
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0: Vehicle breakdown on the AYE towards the MCE after Keppel Road, lane 4. Do avoid there. Another broken down vehicle, this one on Bukit Timah Road towards Woodlands, after Evans Road in lane 3, and there are roadworks on the BKE towards Woodlands after the KJE.
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1: Tank fly, boss walk, jam, nitty gritty. 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

0: 1FM 91.3, Good Times Greatest Hits. That's a great song. Kind of a feel-good kind of track. It is 1, 2, 3, Gloria Estefan and the Miami Sound Machine. Hope you're having a solid Wednesday, and it's gone pretty smoothly at work especially. Coming up, we have Third Eye Blind and Avril Lavigne. And right now, I'm going to keep you up to date with weather.
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0: Well, pretty much the same as the previous hour. Cloudy. A little bit of the sun as well. At the moment, a high of 33 degrees Celsius.
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0: 1FM 91.3, Good Times Greatest Hits, Third Eye Blind, Semi-Charmed Life. All right, almost time for me to head on off. No, not just yet. We're going to pretend today is Tuesday.
1: Yes!
0: Because, even though it's Wednesday. Woo-hoo! Right, Carol?
1: Yeah.
0: All right, so I'm going to hang back and I'll talk to you in a bit. We're going to talk about TV shows and movies.
1: Yes!
0: That's right. We haven't done that for a couple of weeks already. Right? Yeah. So I'm going to do it today. Yes, make it an exception. Why don't we, right?
1: Uh-huh.
0: All right, Carol Smith is next on The Escapade. I'll talk to you in just a little bit.
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0: with space for more than 300 bicycles. It will also be home to the MRT network's first dedicated exhibition space. The three stations will officially open on July 12th, completing the Circle Line loop for the first time. An elderly woman has been charged with feeding pigeons and crows in Yishun on three occasions. 74-year-old Tan Chong Hong had allegedly fed the birds in November and December 2025 and again in March 2026. She allegedly fed the birds without written approval from authorities. Tan, who spoke in court through an interpreter, said she does not admit to the charges and asked for an email address to write in to explain. The case has been adjourned to July 8th. Ordering extra sauce in your McDonald's burger? It's now going to cost you more. The fast food chain now charges 30 cents more for this and says this change began in April. McDonald's says its burgers are designed to ensure consistency and affordability. However, it is happy to accommodate customers who prefer saucier burgers for a small charge. According to the Straits Times, the 30-cent charge applies to items such as Filet-O-Fish, McSpicy, McChicken, and Big Mac. Mustard and ketchup, which are used on the Quarter Pounder and Cheeseburger, appear to be excluded. BYD's chairman says the Chinese firm will become the world's largest car maker within 5 years, as he sought to reassure investors after a steep fall in share prices. Speaking at a shareholder meeting, BYD chairman Wang Chuanfu told nearly 1,000 shareholders that improvements in battery and fast-charging technology will drive growth at home and abroad. BYD, which was sixth globally in 2025 with 4.6 million vehicles sold, has been facing intense competition domestically. The company's shares have dropped more than 45% from their peak in Hong Kong over the past year, while its Shenzhen-listed stock has fallen 33%. In the Philippines, the death toll from a major earthquake that struck 2 days ago has climbed to 46. The number of missing people has also jumped from 4 to 17. The 7.8 magnitude quake just off the coast of Mindanao on June 8th brought down buildings, triggered landslides, and set off tsunami warnings. More of the fatalities were from Davao Occidental Province, and most were killed in landslides and collapsing buildings.
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7: Hey, good afternoon. It's Carol here to take you over the midweek hump as we inch closer to the weekend. And hopefully your day is going really well. Now, if you love Korean culture and cuisine, stay tuned because coming up on the show, we want to send you over to Jeju Henyo for a Jeju-inspired performance dining experience for two, and it's worth over $400. Ooh. Okay, and this is inspired by the legendary female divers of Jeju. And also, we've got $150 worth of vouchers up for grabs from Bare Hands. They are a homegrown fashion and lifestyle label. I'll tell you more about them in just a bit. Also, in just a few, Philip Chu is hanging back for our weekly Tuesday segment where we talk about some of the new shows, movies, TV shows we're watching on our favorite streamers.
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0: You two and Elevation here on What If M 91.3 409 on a midweek Wednesday. How's it going? Carol with you, joined by Philip Chu, hanging back for a little while in the studio for our regular Tuesday segment.
1: Yeah.
0: But because you were on leave yesterday,
1: That's right.
0: Having a midweek session instead. Alrighty, so catch us up. What are some of the new shows that you've been watching, TV shows and movies?
1: Alright, first one I've seen is called Maximum Pleasure Guaranteed.
0: Ooh.
1: Mm-hmm.
0: Who's in that one?
1: It's Tatiana Maslany.
0: Movie or TV series?
1: TV series.
0: Okay.
1: It has 10 episodes so far. I've seen 4.
0: Okay.
1: And you know Tatiana Maslany was in She-Hulk, right? That's the one. And she was in Orphan Black. And she won Emmy because she played an Emmy Award because she played like 17 characters.
0: What?
1: In Orphan Black. So check it out as well.
0: Oh my gosh.
1: It's a good, a pretty good show, but I've only seen like a couple episodes. So
0: okay.
1: I need to catch up on that. But anyway, the current show is called Maximum Pleasure Guaranteed. It's on Apple TV. And she plays a fact checker. Not fat checker. Fact checker at a magazine.
0: Okay.
1: She's divorced with a daughter. She's going through a divorce, and her husband has a relationship with his co-worker, and he wants to move to another state because she probably got a good job there, and he wants to move there with her and want to bring the daughter along. But of course, Tatiana's character, whose name is Paula says no, she wants the daughter to be here. But the guy says no, I mean, I'll bring you over there, I'm going to buy a house for you, get a car
0: take
1: for you.
0: Take care of her, okay.
1: Take care, but she says, no, I want my daughter to stay here,
0: right,
1: where I am. But anyway, she's pretty lonely as a result of it, you know, divorce and all that. So she goes online with a cam boy. And then she finds out that one day, he gets beaten up, and she's terrified, but she has the presence of mind to take a video of his beating.
0: Right.
1: Goes to the police to report on it, and the police officer says probably a scam. And true enough, she got scammed because he calls her back to say that he needs money and can she wire him some like $15,000.
0: Wow, yeah. That's wild.
1: And then she gets very angry with him because she feels that they have a friendship, you know, sort of friendship, because she tells him a lot of things. So she's angry, decides to confront him, goes to his house. The door is unlocked. Nothing good comes out of it when the door is not locked, right? Goes to his room and then goes to his bathroom and so sees him dead. Yeah, that's right.
0: No.
1: He's murdered and she's terrified. And then at the same time, somebody comes in and she decides to, you know, run out of the house or goes through the attic, you know, goes out the window, jumps down.
0: Yeah.
1: Because probably the killer is still in the house. So she goes to the police and they suspect that she's the murderer and all that. So, you know, she has to, juggle between her problems with her husband.
0: That's so unfortunate, though. She's
1: yeah.
0: actually witnessing all these nasty things happening and then she gets accused of being the murderer, the guilty one, which isn't unlike what's happened in the UK recently. This boy was stabbed then... The guy who actually stabbed him said, no, I am the victim. He was, you know, of a racial crime. He was the one that was coming after me.
1: Yeah.
0: Yeah. And then, you know, this guy ends up dying in real life, you know. So it's kind of bizarre how things like
1: that are actually happening
0: in real life.
1: But then again, it becomes a pretty good watch,
0: okay.
1: TV series. So something that's worth catching.
0: Mm.
1: Yeah.
0: Maximum Pleasure.
1: Yeah, guaranteed.
0: Okay. We will come back and find out about another show you've been watching. Was it Cape Fear?
1: Cape Fear.
0: Not Cape Cod.
1: There is a Cape Cod, but this is Cape Fear.
0: I like Codfish.
1: Oh, this one you may not like because it's called Fear.
0: Okay. That's coming up. 1FM 91.3.

0: just a camera and somewhere in my heart here on 1FM 91.3. Happy midweek. It's Carol with you. And in the studio is Philip Chu, hanging back for a little while, sharing with us some new shows he's caught recently. So earlier on, you were telling us about Maximum Pleasure.
1: Guaranteed.
0: Oh, that one's quite a suspense, murder mystery kind of thing. And then another scary show. This is very unusual for you to talk about two scary shows.
1: Yeah, this is quite dark. But it's a good show. It's a pretty good show. So far, the ones that I've seen, the episodes I've seen, this is called Cape Fear. And there were two movies, not Cape Cod. There were two movies, already movies on called Cape Fear. One, I think, was in the 60s.
0: Okay.
1: Or 70s. And another one was in the 90s, I think, with Robert De Niro.
0: Ooh.
1: Right? First one was Robert Mitchum. Anyway, this is a TV series. It's quite good as well. It stars Javier Bardem as the killer. Who seeks revenge on this happily married couple of lawyers. One of them defended him years ago, persuaded him to plead guilty. He was hoping, she said, okay, 20 years, I give you the most. But in the end, the judge gave him life.
0: Whoa.
1: So he's very angry. But he got released because his mistress confessed that she was the one who murdered his wife and his unborn child. So he's seeking revenge on this couple. Because
0: on the lawyers.
1: On the lawyers. I mean, the prosecutor married the lawyer.
0: Which is so strange. Yeah. And the lawyer, his lawyer is played by Amy Adams.
1: Amy Adams. And her husband, the prosecutor, by Patrick Wilson.
0: Okay.
1: Yeah. So it's quite interesting how he slowly takes revenge on her, you know, her family.
0: Mm-hmm.
1: Yeah, her daughter, her son. And eventually, both of them.
0: So, no sharks are involved.
1: Huh?
0: Cape Fear.
1: No sharks.
0: It's just sharks. Just
1: sharks.
0: I've not seen any of the movies, and I always think it's like a Jaws-like kind of thing.
1: No, it's not. It's a killer revenge sort of show.
0: Okay.
1: Psychotic killer.
0: All right.
1: But Javier Bardem plays it so well.
0: He's always like very good psychopath.
1: He's good as a psychopath, but really nice guy, right?
0: Yeah, married to Penelope Cruz, married for 16 years, two kids. So he's quite a good actor, I gotta say.
1: Good, very good.
0: He does
1: good
0: all
1: actor.
0: The nice roles. Eat, Pray, Love, he was really good in that as well.
1: Mm-hmm.
0: Okay, I wanna say a big hello to Candida, who's kind of given us a status report on what she's watched.
1: Yes, Candida.
0: She says, I've completed Maul and Disney Plus, I've caught Mandalorian and Grogu in the theatres. I completed 10 seasons of Stargate SG-1 and finally caught and completed The Law According to Lydia Poet on Netflix. And now she's looking forward to Ladies First, the one with Sacha Baron Cohen and Rosamund Pike.
1: Oh, okay.
0: I too am curious about that one. I think it's just dropped on Netflix. Uh-huh. And also coming to Netflix next month is Enola Holmes 3, which is something I'm going to be talking about later on in the show.
1: Awesome. All right.
0: But in the meantime, if you prefer something a bit more lighthearted, then I recommend Office Romance.
1: I think I should catch a romantic comedy after those two shows.
0: It was quite a fun watch. It's got Jennifer Lopez, who plays this president and CEO of an airline, and they run a very tight ship, and there's a very rigid anti-fraternization policy. So, you know, employees cannot date one another, especially since she's the CEO, but she falls for the company's lawyer, and then this tests, you know, whether or not this policy is still relevant.
1: Okay.
0: Yeah, and so her love interest is played by Brett Goldstein from Ted Lasso.
1: That's right. The grumpy guy, right?
0: Yeah. It's okay. It's pretty watchable. I think some of the best bits of the movie are in the outtakes.
1: Okay. Yeah. Outtakes. All right. So I got to watch all the way to the end.
0: Yeah. But it's a pretty, you know, Brett Goldstein, he always has these like really good one-liners. So not too bad if you're looking for something light and fluffy. And the other one that is back is Clarkson's Farm. It's into season 5 already. Of course, Jeremy Clarkson from Top Gear, he tries running a farm, and it's been 5 seasons of that. He started during COVID and things just went horribly, horribly wrong because he has got zero farming knowledge, right? And so in season 5, you can see that he's now getting into the groove of things, but the UK farmers were just slapped with an inheritance tax. And so if you're a small farm, you can avoid it. But the larger farms that have, I think, over $1 million in revenue or something, they all get hit with a tax.
1: See. How many episodes per season, by the way?
0: In this one, You know what? I think it's about like 10, 8 to 10, 10 episodes. Wow. If I'm not wrong.
1: Okay, okay.
0: Yeah. The previous season, let me check here. In season 4, they had, only 6 episodes. Oh, dear.
1: Oh, 6. Okay. 6. Okay, doable.
0: Oh, but yeah. It's such a good watch. It's really funny.
1: I should catch the first one.
0: You know, I don't really know a lot about farming, but it's so interesting to see the kinds of challenges that he has to deal with. And some of them are pretty heart-wrenching episodes because you form a bond with the animals. Like, he's got such a love for the pigs on his farm. Okay. And then they all end up getting sold, right?
1: Dear.
0: They go to the butcher and then he realizes at one point that he has to actually shut down the pig farm completely because it's not very lucrative. And he gets very, very emotional about
1: it. Yeah, I'm sure.
0: Yeah, so that's a good watch, okay? Alrighty, and that is on Amazon Prime, if you're interested in that one.
1: Okay.
0: All right. Thank you so much for the recommendations, Phil. Chat to you more next week.
1: Okay.
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4: These are your news headlines. I'm Shilpa Shades. Commuters will soon get a chance to explore the three new Circle Line stations before they officially open. Keppel, Prince Edward Road and Cantonment stations will open for a public preview on July 4th. Keppel Station will feature the Circle Line's first underground bicycle parking facility, with space for more than 300 bicycles. It will also be home to the MRT network's first dedicated exhibition space. The three stations will officially open on July 12, completing the Circle Line loop for the first time. An elderly woman has been charged with feeding pigeons and crows in Yishun on three occasions. 74-year-old Tan Chong Hong had allegedly fed the birds in November and December 2025 and again in March 2026. She allegedly fed the birds without written approval from authorities. Tan, who spoke in court through an interpreter, said she does not admit to the charges and asked for an email address to write in to explain. The case has been adjourned to July 8th. Ordering extra sauce in your McDonald's burger? It's now going to cost you more. The fast food chain now charges 30 cents more for this and says this change began in April. McDonald's says its burgers are designed to ensure consistency and affordability. However, it is happy to accommodate customers who prefer saucier burgers for a small charge. According to the Straits Times, the 30-cent charge applies to items such as Filet-O-Fish, McSpicy, McChicken, and Big Mac. Mustard and ketchup, which are used on the Quarter Pounder and Cheeseburger, appear to be excluded. BYD's chairman says the Chinese firm will become the world's largest car maker within 5 years, as he sought to reassure investors after a steep fall in share prices. Speaking at a shareholder meeting, BYD chairman Wang Chuanfu told nearly 1,000 shareholders that improvements in battery and fast charging technology will drive growth at home and abroad. BYD, which was sixth globally in 2025 with 4.6 million vehicles sold, has been facing intense competition domestically. The company's shares have dropped more than 45% from their peak in Hong Kong over the past year, while its Shenzhen listed stock has fallen 33%. In the Philippines, the death toll from a major earthquake that struck 2 days ago has climbed to 46. The number of missing people has also jumped from 4 to 17. The 7.8 magnitude quake just off the coast of Mindanao on June 8th brought down buildings, triggered landslides, and set off tsunami warnings. More of the fatalities were from Davao Occidental Province, and most were killed in landslides and collapsing buildings.
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5: Look out for an accident on the CTE towards the AYE after PIE Changi. And on the PIE towards Changi, vehicle breakdown after Eng Neo Avenue. AYE towards Tuas, there's a breakdown at Jurong Port Road exit. Do drive safe.
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0: FM 91.3, Bananarama in cool summer, which is what happens here in Singapore 24/7, but seems especially hot these past couple of days, yeah? Hopefully you're keeping cool. Thanks so much for having us on. I want to say a big hello to Germit, who got in touch to share about some TV shows he's into lately, because we were just chatting about some movie and TV recommendations earlier with Philip Chu, and Germit says, I'm happy to report Law & Order SVU is back on Netflix. Also, another season of Four Seasons with Tina Fey and gang, and that's the one with Steve Carell. Bit of a bittersweet kind of show. It's not a laugh out loud funny kind of comedy, but it's a good watch. You know, I think the combination of Tina Fey and Steve Carell is always fun. And he also recommends a slow murder mystery in Swedish. It's called To Cook a Bear. How cute is that? And it's on Disney Plus. It's about a new pastor in a far-flung village that has to do with a string of murders, and no one seems to trust him. 6 episodes only, and you say great cinematography. Ooh, thank you so much, Germit, for that one. Definitely keep a lookout for it. Meanwhile, let's check in on the weather.
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0: Cloudy for today and looking at tomorrow. Do expect thundery showers, mainly over northern, eastern and central Singapore in the late morning and early afternoon.
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0: 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Didn't catch us on the morning drive? Here's what you missed.
1: The police officer, he tried to stop a driver suspected of drink driving. 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The driver then speeds off down the road and continues traveling for what is approximately 3 miles with the officer on the roof.
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3: Look out for an accident in the BKE towards Woodlands. After Mundai Road, there is congestion to the KJE. Avoid Lane 1. Brattle Road towards Queensway. Look out for a breakdown after Brattle Road. Avoid Lane 3. PIE towards Changi, there is a breakdown after Eng Neo Avenue. And on the CTE towards AYE, look out for an accident after PIE Changi. Drive safe.
0: 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Shake it off with Carol on The Escapade. 1FM 91.3.
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5: These are your news headlines. I'm Shilpa Shades. About 5,000 children here have received a $10,000 top-up to their CDA accounts, while their mothers received $5,000 in their MediSave accounts. This is part of the Large Family Scheme, aimed at encouraging Singaporeans to have bigger households and easing the cost of raising more children. Under the initiative, families get up to $16,000 in additional benefits for every third and subsequent Singaporean child born on or after February 18, 2025. These children will also get $1,000 annually in large family life SG credits from the year they turn 1 to the year they turn 6. These credits can be used to defray household expenses. More than $68,000 has been lost in 10 days to scams involving the sale of tickets to K-pop boy band BTS's concert here. Police say there have been at least 62 such ticket scam cases since June 1st. In most cases, scammers approached victims through social media platform X, while there are also cases on Instagram and Carousel. Police are reminding fans that only tickets from authorized platforms such as Ticketmaster are valid. Legitimate tickets also cannot be resold, as stated in Ticketmaster's terms and conditions. A man who allegedly caused a crash along the CTE that later killed a motorcyclist has been charged with driving under the influence of etomidate. Pua Che Tong is accused of causing one death and two injuries. The 34-year-old was seen swerving left and right and slowing down and stopping multiple times while driving along the CTE towards the SLE in the wee hours of June 5th. Police say a motorcycle collided with the vehicle when it was stationary on the expressway. A pillion rider suffered grievous injuries, while the passenger of another car was also hurt. Sydney's new airport will open to passengers in October after more than a decade of planning. The Western Sydney Airport, about 60 kilometres west of central Sydney, cost 5.6 billion Australian dollars, or about 4.6 billion Sing dollars, to build. Unlike the current airport, which is closer to the city but cannot accept takeoffs and landings round the clock due to noise.

0: limitations. The new facility will operate 24 hours a day. Singapore Airlines will launch daily services to the new airport on November 23rd, while Air New Zealand will start Auckland services on October 26th. Motorsport fans here can gear up for the Singapore Grand Prix a little earlier this year, with the Formula One exhibition coming to town. Motorheads can enjoy the exhibition, which is making its debut in Asia from July 23rd at Gardens by the Bay. The exhibition celebrates F1's 76-year history, exploring the past, present and future of the sport. Highlights include parts of the former F1 driver Romain Grosjean's Haas car from his 2020 crash in Bahrain. The waiting list for exclusive pre-sale access to the exhibition is now open. Fans can join through the F1 exhibit website.
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7: Good evening and happy Wednesday. Carol with you till 8 o'clock and coming your way this hour. If you love Korean food, Korean culture, well, stay tuned for your chance to win a prize that's worth over $400 courtesy of Jeju Henyo. It's a Jeju-inspired performance dining experience for two. Okay, going to hook you up with that. Meanwhile, in Drive Time Trivia, 15% of us don't do this because we are afraid of it. What is this that 15% of us are not doing? Have a little think and get in touch. 88550913 on WhatsApp. Meanwhile, it's the Lost Lonely Boys and Heaven.

0: 1FM 91.3, welcome to The Escapade. Mark Anthony and I need to know, and yes, do you know what 15% of people avoid doing because they are afraid to do so? We had some interesting guesses, like pooping in public bathrooms. I know some people like that. And then also guesses for catching cockroaches or quarreling with a mother-in-law. And then we also had guesses for stepping on the bathroom scale after the holidays. My goodness, that is definitely me. And then we also had a guess for asking for a raise. Okay, you make a good point there. Now, the answer is actually going to the dentist. That's right. 15% of people are so afraid to go to the dentist because of so many things, right? They're afraid of the drill. They don't like the sound or how the drill feels against their teeth. And of course, they're also afraid that the dentist will tell them, okay, we got to remove some teeth here. So is that you? Are you afraid of going to the dentist? And if you are, when was the last time you went to one? And I'm sure our dentist friends like Joanna are probably thinking, no need to be afraid. We will judge you, but we will not hurt you. Go see your dentist.
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0: Look out for an accident on Bartley Road towards Brattle after Upper Paya Labour. Avoid Lane 2 on Clementi Road towards West Coast. Accident after AYE. Avoid Lane 1. BKE towards Woodlands. Accident after Mandai Road. There is congestion to KJE. Avoid Lane 1 there as well. SLE towards CTE. A breakdown after Upper Thompson Road. And on the PIE towards Changi, look out for a breakdown after Eng Neo Avenue.
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0: 1FM 91.3, The Cranberries and Dreams. And yes, if you love dreaming about all things Korean, well, stay tuned. Coming up, I've got a very cool prize that might be right up your alley. It is a Jeju-inspired performance dining experience for two worth over $400, courtesy of Jeju Henyo. And it's inspired by the legendary female divers of Jeju. So they blend storytelling, live elements, and a curated multi-course menu, with each session bringing the culture and spirit of Jeju to life. So definitely a very unique and memorable dining experience unlike any other in Singapore. And as mentioned, it is a dining experience for two, and you can find out more about this experience at jejuhenyosg.com. Okay, now I'm going to be giving away this prize right after the news in a contest called K-pop Quiz. It's K-pop Quiz, right? So anything Korean, if you are the expert or you're the go-to person for anything Korean, stick around for your chance to win.
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3: These are your news headlines. I'm Shilpa Shades. About 5,000 children here have received a $10,000 top-up to their CDA accounts, while their mothers received $5,000 in their MediSave accounts. This is part of the Large Family Scheme, aimed at encouraging Singaporeans to have bigger households and easing the cost of raising more children. Under the initiative, families get up to $16,000 in additional benefits for every third and subsequent Singaporean child born on or after February 18, 2025. These children will also get $1,000 annually in large family life SG credits from the year they turn one to the year they turn six. These credits can be used to defray household expenses. More than $68,000 has been lost in 10 days to scams involving the sale of tickets to K-pop boy band BTS's concert here. Police say there have been at least 62 such ticket scam cases since June 1st. In most cases, scammers approached victims through social media platform X, while there are also cases on Instagram and Carousel. Police are reminding fans that only tickets from authorized platforms such as Ticketmaster are valid. Legitimate tickets also cannot be resold, as stated in Ticketmaster's terms and conditions. A man who allegedly caused a crash along the CTE that later killed a motorcyclist has been charged with driving under the influence of etomidate. Pua Che Tong is accused of causing one death and two injuries. The 34-year-old was seen swerving left and right and slowing down and stopping multiple times while driving along the CTE towards the SLE in the wee hours of June 5th. Police say a motorcycle collided with the vehicle when it was stationary on the expressway. A pillion rider suffered grievous injuries, while the passenger of another car was also hurt. Sydney's new airport will open to passengers in October after more than a decade of planning. The Western Sydney Airport, about 60 kilometres west of central Sydney, cost 5.6 billion Australian dollars, or about 4.6 billion Sing dollars, to build. Unlike the current airport, which is closer to the city but cannot accept takeoffs and landings round the clock due to noise limitations, the new facility will operate 24 hours a day. Singapore Airlines will launch daily services to the new airport on November 23rd, while Air New Zealand will start Auckland services on October 26th. Motorsport fans here can gear up for the Singapore Grand Prix a little earlier this year, with the Formula One exhibition coming to town. Motorheads can enjoy the exhibition, which is making its debut in Asia from July 23rd at Gardens by the Bay. The exhibition celebrates F1's 76-year history, exploring the past, present, and future of the sport. Highlights include parts of the former F1 driver Romain Grosjean's Haas car from his 2020 crash in Bahrain. The waiting list for exclusive pre-sale access to the exhibition is now open. Fans can join through the F1 exhibit website.
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0: Look out for an accident on the PIE towards Changi after KPE avoid lanes 2 and 3. On Anson Road towards Maxwell Road, accident after Prince Edward Road avoid lane 3. And on Bartley Road towards Brattle, there's been an accident after Upper Paya Lebar avoid lane 2. Clementi Road towards West Coast, accident after AYE avoid lane 1. BKE towards Woodlands, accident after Mandai Road, there is congestion till KJE avoid lane 1 there as well. CTE towards AYE, look out for a breakdown after Ang Mo Kio Avenue 5. And on the AYE towards Tuas, a breakdown after West Coast. Do be patient as you drive.
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0: Tech 3 featuring Ya Kid K and Spin That Wheel here on 1FM 91.3, just not your driving wheel. Good evening, it's Carol with you on the Escapade. All right, time has come for us to give away this very cool prize from Jeju Henyo. It is a performance dining experience for two that is worth over $400. Okay, storytelling, life elements, and a curated multi-course menu, which makes it a very unique dining and memorable dining experience as well. Okay, so for this prize, all you gotta do is answer three questions in the K-pop quiz. Okay, it's not about K-pop per se, but it is a pop quiz about anything and everything Korean. Okay, three questions. Once you get the answers in, text me at 88550913 for your chance to win, all right? Meanwhile, so let's get things going with the three questions. All right, question number one. What is the most common surname in Korea? Okay, what is the most common surname in Korea? Number two, what Korean dish consists of fermented vegetables, usually cabbage? And number three, which Korean music genre has become a global phenomenon? Pretty easy, right? But you have to answer all three questions in the K-pop quiz. Okay, so recap, what is the most common surname in Korea? What Korean dish consists of fermented vegetables, usually cabbage? And number three, which Korean music genre has become a global phenomenon? Text me right now, 88550913 on WhatsApp for your chance to play and to win. Good luck.
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6: Cloudy for today and looking at tomorrow. Do expect thundery showers mainly over northern, eastern and central Singapore in the late morning and early afternoon.
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6: Look out for a breakdown on the KJE towards the PIE after Brickland Road. We've also got a breakdown on the PIE towards Changi at Mount Pleasant Road entrance. AYE towards Tuas, a breakdown after West Coast. And on Clementi Road towards West Coast, accident after AYE avoid lane 1. BKE towards Woodlands, accident after Mandai Road. There is congestion till KJE avoid lane 1 there as well. Do drive safe.
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0: making me a fighter.
1: Christina Aguilera, I think it's about 5:57 or 5:55 actually on this midweek Wednesday. How's it going? Carol with you. All right, time for the giveaway, that gorgeous prize from Jeju Henyo. It's a dining experience for two with over $400, all for simply taking part in the K pop quiz. Okay, so the K is for Korea. And if you're usually the expert on anything Korean, Korean culture, Korean cuisine, Korean music, etc., this would have been right up your alley. So let's head to the phone lines. We've got Elsie. All right, so are you ready to answer the K-pop quiz?
2: Okay, sure. Thank you so much for the call.
1: You're most welcome. Let's see if we can get it right. Okay, number one, what is the most common surname in Korea?
2: Kim.
1: Kim is correct. Number two, what Korean dish consists of fermented vegetables, usually cabbage?
2: Kimchi.
1: Easy peasy so far. And finally, which Korean music genre has become a global phenomenon?
2: K-pop, definitely. Thanks so much.
1: Oh my gosh. How big of a Korean fan are you? Korean culture, Korean food, what do you love?
2: I think most of it, like, you know, like food, I love their cuisines and traveling as well, and culture, definitely.
1: How many times have you been to Korea?
2: Well, I think I kind of lost count because sometimes I do travel solo to the cities and different areas, yeah.
1: Okay. Can you count with one hand or you need both hands?
2: Maybe both.
1: Wow. Well, we want to send you over to Jeju Henyo for that dining experience for two, and it's worth over $400. Congratulations.
2: Oh my God, thank you. This is the first time I heard it on radio having this.
1: Yeah.
2: All right.
1: Very cool, right? Are you familiar with the Henyo?
2: Not so much. It's a kind of a, they have different causes of serving or something.
1: No, they are actually the legendary female divers from Jeju. They're called Henyo.
2: Oh, yes.
1: You see, your knowledge of Korea is not complete.
2: Yeah, I think some of the words are not in English. Yeah.
1: Well, anyway, Elsie, for getting it right, you've won that very cool prize. Who are you going to bring?
2: I think, like, most likely my mom is going to get this.
1: Oh, okay. That's a wonderful experience, especially since it's an experience that was inspired by these legendary female divers. So perhaps you and your mom will have a wonderful time bonding over that as well. You enjoy. Congratulations.
2: Thank you so much, Carol.
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1: And the Flying Dutchman and Jill, Lavi is on leave. So our question today is, are you self-conscious? And what are you self-conscious about?
2: I just wanted to read out this one. He said, I'm self-conscious of my forehead wrinkle lines. Even when I wear a cap, the supermarket auntie cashiers will ask me, Uncle, you have senior card? So now, he started growing a moustache to fit in with his uncle appearance. If you can't beat them, join them.
1: Well done. You're in the same position I am. But I will say one thing. The grey hair has an advantage when you're on the MRT train.
2: Mm-hmm.
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3: Look out for a breakdown on the TPE towards the SLE after KPE. On the KGE towards the PIE, there is a breakdown after Brickland Road. Avoid Lane 4. AYE towards Tuas, there is a breakdown after West Coast. On Clementi Road towards West Coast, accident after AYE. Avoid Lane 1. BKE towards Woodlands, accident after Mandai Road. There is congestion to KGE. Avoid Lane 1 there as well. CTE towards AYE, look out for an accident after PIE Changi. Do be patient as you drive.
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5: These are your news headlines. I'm Shilpa Shades. President Tharman Shanmugaratnam says Singapore and Tanzania can harness their individual strengths to create good jobs and inclusive growth. Speaking to business leaders during his state visit to the East African nation, he said there is real potential for meaningful partnership between the two sides. His comments come after news that Singapore would be negotiating a free trade agreement with 8 East African nations. President Tharman described Tanzania as a country of immense promise, highlighting its entrepreneurial population, abundant natural resources, and strategic position. Partnership would combine Tanzania's advantages with Singapore's experience in advanced supply chain management and the digital economy. An NPARC employee is among several people being investigated for handling a snake in a wooded area in Mandai. In visual shared anonymously in a public Facebook group on May 31st, a man is seen removing a snake from a tree at night, while another poses with a smaller snake. They appear to be accompanied by at least 4 others carrying torches and camera gear. The larger reptile, which was more than a meter long, was trying to escape. NPARC did not identify the employee.

0: but says he was there in his personal capacity. E-commerce platform Shopee is cutting hundreds of developer jobs globally, joining rivals around the world in shaving headcount. The reduction started this week and amount to about 8% of Shopee's developer workforce. Sources say they affect roles such as quality assurance, and more cuts could follow. It's unclear if the move is tied to Shopee owner C's forays into artificial intelligence. Chief Executive Forrest Lee had previously declared that a $1 trillion market capitalization was possible if the company doubled down on AI. Gold prices fell to an 11-week low today as oil prices rose on renewed hostilities between the U.S. and Iran. Spot gold was down 1.3% at $4,206.08 per ounce just before 2 p.m. after hitting its lowest level since March 23rd. U.S. gold futures for August delivery shed 1.4% to $4,228. Oil prices jumped 1% after new strikes and retaliation in the Middle East, keeping up expectations that interest rates would stay higher for longer. Markets are awaiting key U.S. inflation reports this week to gauge the Federal Reserve's monetary policy stance. And finally, UK Prime Minister Keir Starmer is preparing to announce an under-16 social media ban within days. It follows a government consultation which showed overwhelming parental support, with 9 in 10 parents backing such a ban. Technology Secretary Liz Kendall said authorities are considering a full ban or age restrictions on key features of social networks and apps. Tech firms have 3 months to introduce controls to prevent children from sending and receiving sexually explicit images, with enforcement through legislation if they fail to comply.
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6: Hey, good evening. Time to say goodbye to the workday and hello, evening. Carol with you all the way to 8 o'clock. And coming your way this hour, more vouchers to be won, this time round from homegrown fashion and lifestyle label Bare Hands. When you send you there with $150 worth of vouchers so that you can do some shopping. Also, around about 6:15, our evening drive time dance party. So if there's a song you want to rock out to or bop to, let me know via WhatsApp. Meanwhile, here comes Jason Mraz. It's The Remedy.

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2: Good evening and well done on conquering the workday. Carol with you, and time for our daily quote from American author, poet, and civil rights activist Maya Angelou, who once said, "We may encounter many defeats, but we must not be defeated." So true, yeah. It can sometimes feel like the whole world is against us, but don't let it crush your spirit. Meanwhile, back to the music. Here's The Police, and Every Little Thing She Does Is Magic.

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1: Look out for an accident on Clementi Road towards West Coast after AYE, avoid lane 1. BKE towards Woodlands, accident after Mandai Road. There is congestion till KJE, avoid lane 1 there as well. And on the AYE towards Tuas, vehicle breakdown after West Coast.
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0: Mercury track from Paul Simon, You Can Call Me Al. Take us to about 6:28 on this midweek Wednesday. It's Carol with you. Still to come on the show, that chance for you to score $150 worth of vouchers, courtesy of homegrown fashion and lifestyle label Bare Hands, so that you can check out their quality lifestyle pieces. But first, did you love drinking Yakult growing up? And maybe you still do. I used to have a favorite flavor, the grape one. That was my go-to. And if they didn't have it, then I would move on to apple, then orange, and then original. That was the very last resort. But did you know that Yakult is going to be launching a new flavor in Singapore for the first time since the 1980s? That's right, they haven't changed things in over 40 years. But as a result, we are going to be losing another flavor. So which flavor will they be dropping to make way for the new one? Let me tell you more right after the news.
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6: These are your news headlines. I'm Shilpa Shades. President Tharman Shanmugaratnam says Singapore and Tanzania can harness their individual strengths to create good jobs and inclusive growth. Speaking to business leaders during his state visit to the East African nation, he said there is real potential for meaningful partnership between the two sides. His comments come after news that Singapore would be negotiating a free trade agreement with 8 East African nations. President Tharman described Tanzania as a country of immense promise, highlighting its entrepreneurial population, abundant natural resources, and strategic position. Partnership would combine Tanzania's advantages with Singapore's experience in advanced supply chain management and the digital economy. An NPAC employee is among several people being investigated for handling a snake in a wooded area in Mandai. In visual shed anonymously in a public Facebook group on May 31st, a man is seen removing a snake from a tree at night, while another poses with a smaller snake. They appear to be accompanied by at least 4 others carrying torches and camera gear. The larger reptile, which was more than a meter long, was trying to escape. NPAC did not identify the employee, but says he was there in his personal capacity. E-commerce platform Shopee is cutting hundreds of developer jobs globally, joining rivals around the world in shaving headcount. The reduction started this week and amount to about 8% of Shopee's developer workforce. Sources say they affect roles such as quality assurance, and more cuts could follow. It's unclear if the move is tied to Shopee owner C's forays into artificial intelligence. Chief Executive Forrest Li had previously declared that a $1 trillion market capitalization was possible if the company doubled down on AI. Gold prices fell to an 11-week low today as oil prices rose on renewed hostilities between the U.S. and Iran. Spot gold was down 1.3% at $4,206.08 per ounce just before 2 p.m., after hitting its lowest level since March 23rd. U.S. gold futures for August delivery shed 1.4% to $4,228. Oil prices jumped 1% after new strikes and retaliation in the Middle East, keeping up expectations that interest rates would stay higher for longer. Markets are awaiting key U.S. inflation reports this week to gauge the Federal Reserve's monetary policy stance. And finally, UK Prime Minister Keir Starmer is preparing to announce an under-16 social media ban within days. It follows a government consultation which showed overwhelming parental support, with 9 in 10 parents backing such a ban. Technology Secretary Liz Kendall said authorities are considering a full ban or age restrictions on key features of social networks and apps. Tech firms have 3 months to introduce controls to prevent children from sending and receiving sexually explicit images, with enforcement through legislation if they fail to comply.
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0: Look out for an accident on the ECP towards Changi after Sillin Avenue, avoid Lane 3. Upper Thompson Road towards CSLE, look out for an accident after Brattle Road, avoid Lane 1. AYE towards MCE, heavy traffic at Jurong Town Hall Road exit. And on the SLE towards BKE, traffic's heavy between Woodlands Avenue 12 and Upper Thompson Road, do drive safe.
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0: 1FM 91.3, that is Rod Stewart with our throwback tune for this hour. Take us about 6:37 on a midweek Wednesday. All right, so if you still drink Yakult, do you have a favorite flavor? You know, currently in Singapore, I think we're the only country that has various flavors like orange, grape, and apple, as well as the original. And what's your favorite? You know, as mentioned earlier, my go-to growing up was the grape one. But as I got older, I actually kind of just prefer the original flavor. Yeah, no fuss, no frills. But if you happen to love the orange flavor, take note, because Yakult Singapore, in a bid to introduce a new peach version, have decided to drop the orange flavor because of their production ability. Yeah, they say they just can't keep up. So in order to make way for the new peach version, which apparently lots of people have been requesting for, they are going to be dropping the orange flavored Yakult. Okay, so if you're a big fan of it, you might want to head on over to the supermarkets and start stocking up. And if you love the grape, apple, and the original, well, good news, that's still available. In fact, did you know that Yakult still does deliveries at some public housing estates and some private housing estates as well? And delivery is free of charge. When was the last time you had some Yakult? I think I might just get me some right after work today.
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0: Madonna. Take us about 6:42 on this midweek Wednesday. I want to say a big hello to everyone who's been texting in to tell me about their favorite Yakult flavor. So far, 50% for grape and another 50% say they love the green color, which is the apple flavor. And then Eileen says, oh, you know what? Yakult is so nostalgic. I don't drink it as much now because it's too sweet for my palate, but it would be cool to have a lychee flavor. Okay, she could be biased, she admits. But yeah, that would be interesting, a lychee flavor. And then we also got a voice note from Melvin.
1: Writer J is better. Yakult is no good, so small.
0: It is kind of true, right? Those Vitagen bottles seem a whole lot fatter and wider, but I think in terms of liters, it's the same. All right, stay with us. Coming up shortly, that chance for you to win $150 worth of vouchers from Bare Hands. It's The Escapade right here on What?
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0: Cloudy for today and looking at tomorrow. Do expect thundery showers mainly over northern, eastern and central Singapore in the late morning and early afternoon.
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0: Do look out for a breakdown on Jalan Bahar towards the AYE after Jalan Boon Lay Way. Avoid Lane 2. And on the PIE towards Changi, there is a breakdown after Bukit Batok Road. Avoid Lane 3. ECP towards Changi, accident after Silin Avenue. Avoid Lane 3 there as well. And on the CTE towards CSLE, traffic's heavy between Ang Mo Kio Avenue 3 and PIE Changi. Do be patient as you drive.
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So we are playing What's in the Box. I'm going to give you a riddle about an everyday item in my box, okay? And once you figure it out, drop me a WhatsApp, 88550913. All right, turn up your radio. Here's today's riddle. I hold no food, yet meals begin with me, filled with choices as plain can be. From starters to desserts, I show the way. What am I used at every cafe? Okay, one more time. I hold no food, yet meals begin with me, filled with choices as plain can be. From starters to desserts, I show the way. What am I used at every cafe? Okay, if you think you know the answer, drop me a WhatsApp right now, 88550913 to play and win. 91.3.

0: Okay, so based on the riddle, were you able to figure out the mystery item? I hold no food, yet meals begin with me, filled with choices as plain can be. From starters to desserts, I show the way. What am I? Used at every cafe. Okay, so some interesting guesses came through for things like a serving tray, also a plate, and even a coffee maker. Definitely not a coffee maker, okay? But if you guessed menu, then you are absolutely correct. Well done. I shall give you some claps, but I want to say congratulations to Poppy, who got in touch really quick with the correct answer. So well done, Poppy. You are walking away with those vouchers from Beer Hands worth $150. Well done. Enjoy some shopping.
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3: Look out for an accident on the ECP towards Changi after Selin Avenue. You want to avoid lane 3. BKE towards Woodlands. Accident after KJE. There is congestion before Dairy Farm Road. Avoid lanes 1 and 2. PIE towards Tuas. An accident after Toh Guan Road. Avoid lane 1. And on the AYE towards Tuas, a breakdown after Penjuru Road. And on the BKE towards Woodlands, a breakdown after Bukit Panjang Road. You want to avoid lane 4. Do be patient as you drive.
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5: These are your news headlines. I'm Shilpa Shades. About 5,000 children here have received a $10,000 top-up to their CDA accounts, while their mothers received $5,000 in their MediSave accounts. This is part of the Large Family Scheme, aimed at encouraging Singaporeans to have bigger households and easing the cost of raising more children. Under the initiative, families get up to $16,000 in additional benefits for every third and subsequent Singaporean child born on or after February 18, 2025. These children will also get $1,000 annually in large family life SG credits from the year they turn 1 to the year they turn 6. These credits can be used to defray household expenses. Commuters will soon get a chance to explore the three new Circle Line stations before they officially open. Keppel, Prince Edward Road and Cantonment stations will open for a public preview on July 4th. Keppel Station will feature the Circle Line's first underground bicycle parking facility, with space for more than 300 bicycles. It will also be home to the MRT network's first dedicated exhibition space. The three stations will officially open on July 12, completing the Circle Line loop for the first time. President Tharman Shanmugaratnam says Singapore and Tanzania can harness their individual strengths to create good jobs and inclusive growth. Speaking to business leaders during his state visit to the East African nation, he said there is real potential for meaningful partnership between the two sides. His comments come after news that Singapore would be negotiating a free trade agreement with 8 East African nations. President Tharman described Tanzania as a country of immense promise, highlighting its entrepreneurial population, abundant natural resources, and strategic position. Partnership would combine Tanzania's advantages with Singapore's experience in advanced supply chain management and the digital economy. E-commerce platform Shopee is cutting hundreds of developer jobs globally, joining rivals around the world in shaving headcount. The reduction started this week and amount to about 8% of Shopee's developer workforce. Sources say they affect roles such as quality assurance, and more cuts could follow. It's unclear if the move is tied to Shopee owner C's forays into artificial intelligence. Chief Executive Forrest Lee had previously declared that a $1 trillion market capitalization was possible if the company doubled down on AI. Ordering extra sauce in your McDonald's burger, it's now going to cost you more. The fast food chain now charges 30 cents more for this and says this change began in April. McDonald's says its burgers are designed to ensure consistency and affordability. However, it is happy to accommodate customers who prefer saucier burgers for a small charge. According to The Straits Times, the 30-cent charge applies to items such as Filet-O-Fish, McSpicy, McChicken, and Big Mac. Mustard and ketchup, which are used on the Quarter Pounder and Cheeseburger, appear to be excluded.
4: 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Read more at straitstimes.com.
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3: Good evening, Carol here to take you home and off to dinner.
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3: Coming away this hour, could eating pizza help fight cancer? We'll tell you more in just a bit. 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

0: UB40, taking us about 7:16 on this midweek Wednesday. How are you doing? It's Carol with you. In entertainment news, Zahara Mali Jolie Pitt has filed legal documents to remove Pitt from her surname, aiming to be known as Zahara Mali Jolie. The court filings indicate she will return to court in September to provide her reasons for the change. Now, this decision follows a trend amongst her siblings. Shiloh, Zahara's sister, also petitioned to drop their father's last name upon turning 18 in May 2024, and Maddox, their older brother, has also filed to change his surname. In other news, Netflix has released the trailer for Enola Holmes 3, featuring Millie Bobby Brown as Enola, the sister of Detective Sherlock Holmes, played by Henry Cavill. The new film, set to premiere on July 1st, takes Enola to Malta, where she navigates the challenges of planning her wedding to Tewkesbury while dealing with Sherlock's kidnapping. It sounds exciting. Take a listen.
1: I've spent the last 6 years making myself feel worthy of the Holmes name. 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
0: Look out for an accident on the PIE towards Tuas after Toh Guan Road. There is congestion till Clementi Avenue 6, avoid Lane 1. ECP towards Changi, accident after Sillin Avenue, avoid Lane 3. And on the BKE towards Woodlands, accident after KJE, avoid Lane 1. KJE towards PIE, breakdown at Choa Chu Kang Drive exit, do drive safe.
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0: Suede and beautiful ones here on 1FM 91.3. Happy Wednesday. It's Carol with you in time for our daily joke, courtesy of our listener, Derek. So a pig walks into a bar and orders 10 beers. When he finishes his last beer, he pays his tab and is about to leave. The bartender asks, "It's none of my business, but would you like to at least use the bathroom before you go?" The pig replies, "No thanks. I'm one of those pigs that goes wee, wee, wee all the way home."
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2: These are your news headlines. I'm Shilpa Shades. About 5,000 children here have received a $10,000 top-up to their CDA accounts, while their mothers received $5,000 in their MediSave accounts. This is part of the Large Family Scheme, aimed at encouraging Singaporeans to have bigger households and easing the cost of raising more children. Under the initiative, families get up to $16,000 in additional benefits for every third and subsequent Singaporean child born on or after February 18, 2025. These children will also get $1,000 annually in large family life SG credits from the year they turn one to the year they turn six. These credits can be used to defray household expenses. Commuters will soon get a chance to explore the three new Circle Line stations before they officially open. Keppel, Prince Edward Road and Cantonment stations will open for a public preview on July 4th. Keppel Station will feature the Circle Line's first underground bicycle parking facility with space for more than 300 bicycles. It will also be home to the MRT network's first dedicated exhibition space. The three stations will officially open on July 12th, completing the Circle Line loop for the first time. President Tharman Shanmugaratnam says Singapore and Tanzania can harness their individual strengths to create good jobs and inclusive growth. Speaking to business leaders during his state visit to the East African nation, he said there is real potential for meaningful partnership between the two sides. His comments come after news that Singapore would be negotiating a free trade agreement with 8 East African nations. President Tharman described Tanzania as a country of immense promise, highlighting its entrepreneurial population, abundant natural resources, and strategic position. Partnership would combine Tanzania's advantages with Singapore's experience in advanced supply chain management and the digital economy. E-commerce platform Shopee is cutting hundreds of developer jobs globally, joining rivals around the world in shaving headcount. The reduction started this week and amount to about 8% of Shopee's developer workforce. Sources say they affect roles such as quality assurance, and more cuts could follow. It's unclear if the move is tied to Shopee owner C's forays into artificial intelligence. Chief Executive Forrest Li had previously declared that a $1 trillion market capitalization was possible if the company doubled down on AI. Ordering extra sauce in your McDonald's burger, it's now going to cost you more. The fast food chain now charges 30 cents more for this and says this change began in April. McDonald's says its burgers are designed to ensure consistency and affordability. However, it is happy to accommodate customers who prefer saucier burgers for a small charge. According to The Straits Times, the 30-cent charge applies to items such as Filet-O-Fish, McSpicy, McChicken, and Big Mac. Mustard and ketchup, which are used on the Quarter Pounder and Cheeseburger, appear to be excluded.
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3: Look out for an accident on the PIE towards Tuas after Toh Guan Road. There is congestion till Clementi Avenue 6, avoid Lane 1. ECP towards Changi, accident after Sillin Avenue, avoid Lane 3. And on the BKE towards Woodlands, accident after KJE, avoid Lane 1. KJE towards PIE, breakdown at Choa Chu Kang Drive exit, do drive 6.
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0: Alice Cooper and Poison here on 1FM 91.3. Good evening and welcome to The Escapade. So could eating pizza help fight cancer? That's something that Italian researchers have been looking into, and they have found that eating pizza could protect against cancer. Now, the secret, they say, could be lycopene, which is an antioxidant chemical in tomatoes, which is thought to offer some protection against cancer and which gives the fruit its traditional red color. But before you call for delivery this evening, consider that pizza can be high in saturated fat, salt, and calories as well. And of course, go do your research.
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0: Cloudy for today and looking at tomorrow. Do expect thundery showers mainly over northern, eastern and central Singapore in the late morning and early afternoon.
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0: Look out for an accident on the PIE towards Tuas after Adam Road. Avoid lane 1. BKE towards Woodlands. Accident after KJE. There is congestion before Dairy Farm Road. Avoid lane 1. ECP towards Changi. Accident after Sillin Avenue. You want to avoid lane 3. That's all I have for you. Do drive safe.
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0: 1FM 91.3, Indecent Obsession and Lady Rain. That one going out to our listener, Dave, who's a big fan of the show. Thanks so much for tuning in, yeah? Alrighty, that's tickets close to 8 o'clock and time for me, Carol, to sign off and hand things over to Simon Lim. Congratulations once again to all our winners in today's contests and giveaways. Enjoy the rest of your evening and stay with us. Coming up shortly, more of your favorite tunes from U2, Tina Turner, as well as Janet Jackson. And of course, I'll speak to you tomorrow from 4 to 8 p.m. right here on 1. Be well.
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2: And the Flying Dutchman and Jill, Lavi is on leave. 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
0: Look out for an accident on the PIE towards Tuas after Adam Road. Avoid lane 1. BKE towards Woodlands. Accident after KJE. There is congestion before Dairy Farm Road. Avoid lane 1. ECP towards Changi. Accident after Sillin Avenue. You want to avoid lane 3. That's all I have for you. Do drive safe.
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5: These are your news headlines. I'm Shilpa Shades. Credit Bureau Singapore and its Malaysian counterpart have signed an agreement that could make it easier for people on both sides of the causeway to secure credit cards, mortgages, and business loans across the border. The deal lets lenders consider verified credit histories from the neighboring market. The agencies say consumers will be assessed more fairly rather than treated as having no credit history when they cross the border. The deal should especially benefit workers and entrepreneurs with financial footprints in both countries. A maid agency has been ordered to compensate a bedridden elderly woman almost $1,600 for overstating a domestic helper's language skills. Her family had specified to the agency that a helper with Mandarin proficiency was required. The agency recommended a Myanmar worker whose biodata sheet and promotion video suggested she qualified. However, in reality, the helper could barely speak or understand the language. The court said the agency's actions amounted to an unfair practice and ordered the compensation with legal costs. A man has been arrested for drink driving after a two-car accident in Punggol. It took place on Monday night at the junction of Edgefield Plains and Punggol Drive. One of the cars was flipped on its side, and a road divider and a traffic light pole were damaged. One person was assessed for minor injuries but declined hospital treatment. Hong Kong has charged 7 people and 2 companies over last year's Wong Fu Court fire. The world's deadliest residential building blaze killed 168 people. Investigations revealed that fire alarm systems in 7 of the 8 blocks were deactivated and that substandard construction safety netting might have helped spread the blaze. Those charged include directors and inspectors of a consultancy firm involved in the estate's renovation and the main contractor. They face multiple charges, including residential building blaze, killed 168

0: town of Sirik have led to some 20,000 residents losing access to drinking water amid scorching temperatures of up to 50 degrees Celsius. Local officials say efforts are underway to find alternatives for affected villages. The U.S. attack came after Washington said Iran downed a U.S. Army Apache helicopter over Gulf waters. In response, Tehran launched missile and drone attacks on what it said were U.S. bases in Bahrain, Jordan, and Kuwait.
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4: Good evening. Hey, tonight on my show, between 10 to 11, my special phone-in guest is Michael Chua, a coach on artificial intelligence. Michael is the author of the book, The Agentic AI Protocol. 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

0: FM and 91.3, and that's Hole in the Head by the British girl group Sugar Babes. This is Nice with Simon, and coming up, it's a throwback to 1978. I have a disco hit by Cheryl Lynn titled Got to Be Real. You know, this song was co-written by David Foster, so stay tuned for it. In the meantime, if you're jogging or doing brisk walking at this time of the night, remember to walk or jog against traffic. It's very important that you can see oncoming traffic, okay? And I wish you a most pleasant evening as you exercise outdoors.
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0: 1FM 91.3, and you heard the English boy band Take That with their 1993 version of Relight My Fire, which features guest vocals by Scottish singer Lulu. And Relight My Fire is a song that was first recorded by Dan Hartman in 1979. Good evening, I'm Simon, and you must be excited if you're into World Cup. You know, the 2026 FIFA World Cup matches kick off tomorrow. Find out more about the match between Mexico and South Africa. And remember that Japan will be facing the Netherlands on June 14th.
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0: Tears for Fears and a smash hit from 1989 titled Sowing the Seeds of Love. And Sowing the Seeds of Love was actually inspired by an English folk song. This is Nice with Simon on 1FM 91.3 and it's still the 10th of June. Hey, it was on this day in 2013 that the Superman film titled Man of Steel premiered. It starred Henry Cavill and Amy Adams. And you know, the film Supergirl starring Australian actress Millie Alcock will hit cinemas on the 26th of this month. Supergirl is a film directed by Craig Gillespie, and he directed such good films as I, Tonya, and Cruella.
1: 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Didn't catch us on the morning drive? 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

0: Never Tear Us Apart by INXS. And that's a song that was written in the tempo of a modern Viennese waltz. You heard it on 1FM 91.3. And did you know that several years ago, Michael Hutchence's sister, Tina Hutchence, wrote a book about him? It's titled Michael, My Brother, Lost Boy of INXS. The author is Tina Hutchence, and the book offers an intimate look at the life of Michael Hutchence. I'm Simon Lim, and stay with me, because coming up, it's a wonderful throwback by the Canadian band The Guess Who, and I'm sure you'll enjoy the song. It's a great number titled American Woman.
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0: 1FM 91.3, and that's the Go-Go's led by Belinda Carlisle. You heard their hit single titled Our Lips Are Sealed. This is Nice with Simon, and the 2026 FIFA World Cup kicks off with its matches tomorrow. And did you know that Brazil has won the World Cup 5 times? Germany has won 4 times, and Italy has also won 4 times. England won the World Cup once, and it was in 1966. You'll recall that Argentina won the 2022 World Cup in Qatar. And on June 16th, Argentina will face Algeria. And this will be the first time the two teams meet in World Cup history.
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0: 1FM 91.3, and that's James Ingram with a song titled I Don't Have the Heart. And it was James Ingram's number one single on the US Hot 100 chart in 1990. This is Sam Lim, and it's time for a book suggestion. And you want to get your hands on a book by the famous theoretical physicist and science writer Michio Kaku. He has a book titled Physics of the Impossible. Now, what's this book about? Teleportation, time machines, force fields, and interstellar spaceships. Are these just science fiction, or are these attainable future technologies? 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
2: Hey, the night is young, especially if you're nocturnal like I am. Coming up in a few minutes, my special phone-in guest will join me on the line. 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
3: Tonight on my show, my special phone-in guest is Michael Chua, a coach on artificial intelligence, and he's the author of the book, The Agentic AI Protocol. Welcome to my show, Michael.
4: Hello, Simon. Thanks for having me.
3: Michael, we're now living in times when artificial intelligence, or AI, is becoming a transformative force. How do you think AI has already impacted some sectors, and how will it impact everyone else?
4: I think he has already impacted all industries, or most industries, be it education, commerce, manufacturing, banking, government. So for instance, students nowadays use it to find out more about what they are learning. They can actually input their notes into the AI and ask questions so that they can clarify certain things that they did not understand during the class. They can also use it to prepare their presentations and even use AI as a sparring partner to ask questions while they are doing presentations. Whether you're a student or you're in government administration, it just works faster. Everything works faster. Factories make stuff faster, better, more customized. Banks perform due diligence faster. Traffic management, they can recognize your number plate from a distance, read it. Policing, defense, in law enforcement, they are using facial recognition. Even the army here, we are working with drones already. Now soldiers go to the army and they learn how to fight alongside with drones. Mm-hmm. So there's a lot to keep up. There's a lot of skills to upgrade, adapting to redesign jobs and roles.
3: And in what areas can one use AI to make one's job easier?
4: Well, AI can answer your questions, can help you plan, summarize your emails, take meeting minutes and highlight tasks and deadlines that you're responsible for. It can help you to compile reports, check your spelling and grammar. However, I would say automate to your level of comfort. Not everything needs to be automated. Take it slowly, start small.
3: And what are some AI limitations?
4: Well, it does go wrong sometimes. If you don't know how to prompt it well, your prompt is bad. Like what they say, garbage in, garbage out. If the output is not good, you must be able to determine and judge for yourself whether this is the correct output. That's why, ironically, with AI, you have to be very good in the subject matter and use AI as a tool rather than a crutch. Very important, confidential stuff, don't input into AI, because when you put it in, it's gone. Yeah, okay. That's a compromise of information security and privacy.
3: Michael, I have a lot of questions for you this evening. And Michael Chua is a coach on artificial intelligence. He's also the author of the book, The Agentic AI Protocol. Michael, stay with me right here on the show, okay?
4: Sure.
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2: This evening, my special phone-in guest is Michael Chua, a coach on artificial intelligence, and he's the author of the book, The Agentic AI Protocol. Now, Michael, what kind of jobs are at risk in being taken over by AI?
3: Jobs that are laborious and tedious and repetitive and doesn't require human judgment, they tend to be taken over. But however, we have to distinguish between jobs and tasks. Jobs have many tasks, but not all the tasks can be automated. Mm-hmm. So for instance, you consider a receptionist. A lot of people arguably may say that a receptionist job can be automated away with AI, right? Using a humanoid. Yeah, some skills, yes, but there are certain areas which people will still prefer to talk to a human being that's able to have judgment on the nuances, the context and applicability of the situation. So I guess not all jobs will be replaced by AI, but a lot of tasks will be replaced by AI, which means inevitably the job has to be redesigned. So for the case of the receptionist, she has to be doing something else besides just dealing with people coming in and out. She may have to have skills upgrades, learn new stuff to keep her job in the new role.
2: And I'm sure my listeners want to know how they can tap on using AI and yet put themselves in an advantageous position for their career or area of work. Now, what advice do you have for them?
3: Well, start small, use it to ask questions, then plan your day, ask it to refine your reports, your emails, etc. Update your CV and get it to check by AI to say whether it's aligned with the job specification of the job you're applying for instance. That is at a very beginner level. If you want to go deeper to program AI, there are platforms that will help you generate the code. They call it vibe coding these days. Now, vibe coding will generate you the code and you can run this program, these AI programs to do stuff that you want automated. In commercial scale, if you want to commercialize that code, that wouldn't work because somebody has to maintain the code. So you really have to understand what the code is about. Now, there are courses in Singapore that teaches AI, or you can ask AI itself to teach you how to program, that's also possible. So if you are Singaporean or permanent resident, there are actually some courses that are 70% subsidized, more if you are above 40 years old. In fact, there are even some courses that will pay you a salary to study every month, subject to about $3,000 max, I think.
2: That's very useful information.
3: Yeah. This is for people who are out of job. I don't know, maybe out of job for 3 months or 6 months, then you qualify for such a salary to study. And then I think you have the fee fully subsidized by the government. Yeah, I have a friend who was a teacher and he transited to become an AI programmer. And he told me that he's so grateful to AI because he's not a technical person. And he learned programming and so on through AI platforms.
2: That's wonderful.
3: So he's very, now he's an AI person,
2: Okay. And you know, many taxi drivers listen to my radio show. How do you think AI would be relevant to them? What's one suggestion for taxi drivers pertaining to AI?
3: AI is very relevant. They are already using it. They may not be conscious of it or aware that they are using AI because their navigation app will already have this AI built in. In addition, if they want to be more thorough about their route planning, they can ask AI for where they should be aiming at for the day or for the night. Events are around in town and where are the likely places that people would like to go or to pick up guests so that he optimizes his route. He can also use AI to plan his finances. And on the soft side, he can also use AI to find out more about the topics that he has been chatting with his regular customers. Right? Why not, right? So you show that you at least know the subject matter in depth, and then you develop a deeper relationship, more trust, and maybe repeat customer.
2: How interesting. And let's carry on this conversation in a while. My special phone-in guest is Michael Chua. Michael is a coach on artificial intelligence, and he's the author of the book, The Agentic AI Protocol. So Michael, keep it right here on 1FM 91.3.
3: Sure thing.
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2: On the line with me is my special phone-in guest, Michael Chua. Michael is a coach on artificial intelligence, and he's the author of the book, The Agentic AI Protocol. Now, Michael, can AI be trusted? For example, using AI to drive a car or use AI to run a business?
3: Okay, up to a point, you can trust AI, but of course now we are talking about AI at a commercial level. That means no longer just a personal use.
2: Mm-hmm.
3: It'll be AI for business, trying to put agents so they can run and automate your business without you doing too much tedious work. So yes, it can be trusted, but you need guardrails. Guardrails are additional code that you put into your AI app to set the boundaries, what they can do and what they cannot do, so that it won't come and delete your entire file directories and so on. In a slightly bigger setup, say a factory or an office of 50 people or something, you will need to assign employees, maybe every employee need to be kind of a human in the loop. That means a human to supervise the AI agents. And that means reading transaction logs, which will get more and more complicated because now you have to log the chain of reason of how the AI got there. In Singapore, it is only a guideline at the moment. I believe in time we will have a law as well. Traceability is definitely is one requirement to bring the confidence level of autonomous AI to a certain acceptable level.
2: I agree. I think it's very important, you know, to safeguard anyone's interest. And there may be listeners who have yet to dabble even in the basics of using artificial intelligence for online searches. Perhaps you can share your thoughts on the difference between using Google search versus AI. I mean, search for a product, let's say a service or a place. So what are your views?
3: So Google search simplistically matches keywords and then come up with a list of websites that you should go to based on what you want to search. Whereas AI search is going through the large language model, the most appropriate next word and all that. So it's a bit more complicated. It searches based on the meaning of the word and which other word is most meaningfully coming next. They call it search engine optimization for Google search.
2: Mm-hmm.
3: And for AI, it's called generative engine optimization. So for the GEO, generative engine optimization, you have to be more straightforward with a very short introduction of what your product, your company, your services is. A very objective description of stuff. Your website, if we want to appear in GEO, it has to be more objective, straight to the point and structured with examples and so on, so that the meaning of your website can be more easily understood by the AI.
2: And what's interesting or even fascinating is that AI can generate videos for entertainment. To what extent will this affect the movie and television industry?
3: Basically, AI generated videos has started a new segment that didn't exist before. Because AI generated videos are so quickly made, it's created this segment. It's akin to what budget airlines did to the industry in air travel. So at the moment, particularly popular is a micro drama series. Each episode, 1.5 minutes to 2 minutes. It works because it is low cost and therefore high profits because they don't need a cast and crew and camera and equipment and locations and so on. I believe that there's a sweet spot of a hybrid development where you get human actors and backgrounds and props and expensive costumes all AI generated. They'll be fans of a human being rather than a generated character.
2: Okay, well, time will tell. And I've got one more segment with you, Michael. So stay with us right here on 1FM 91.3, all right?
3: Sure.
2: Michael Chua is my special guest this evening. He's a coach on artificial intelligence and the author of the book, The Agentic AI Protocol.
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2: Still on the line with me is my special phone-in guest, Michael Chua. Michael is a coach on artificial intelligence, and he's the author of the book, The Agentic AI Protocol. Now, Michael, tell my listeners about your book in a nutshell. I mean, who is it for, and what are some highlights of the book?
3: So my book is essentially a management book, a governance book for managers, like product managers and project managers, government officers, policy makers, and tech people with management ambitions. We have discussed earlier about human in the loop and planning and all that. All this has to be done before a company plunges into extensive use of AI. Otherwise, you'll be chaos. The first thing is to check the return on investment. Not everything needs to be automated or should be automated. Some can be automated, but you probably spend $2 for $1 gain, so it's not feasible. So all this has to be sorted out before you plunge into implementing AI at grand scale.
2: And where can my listeners find your book?
3: My email address is chua, C-H-U-A, dot Michael, M-I-C-H-A-E-L, at AOL.com.
2: With advancements in technology, especially in artificial intelligence, the majority of my listeners fear being scammed. I mean, these days, scammers may use AI-generated videos and voice to trick individuals. How can my listeners protect themselves and their family where AI scams are concerned?
3: Recently, I have a case where somebody disguised as a CEO friend of mine, saying that he wants to buy some gifts for his staff and wants to surprise his staff, and therefore cannot do it himself directly, and asked me to do it, and he'll reimburse me the money and so on.
2: Oh boy.
3: I was busy. I said, let me finish this email or this report first, and he kept chasing me. So that is one red flag, sending money and urgency, right? That's one red flag. So I decided to go on parallel and call my friend directly, and he says there's no such thing. So after that, I ignore that guy and I inform others about this attempted scam. It is said that if it's family, you can have code word that only your family knows. But I think more importantly is to build close relationships. Again, going back to fundamentals, ironically, with AI, you have to go back to really basics of knowing each other very well and talk about things that only you and that person or that family person knows. And that is the best prevention, I think, for the case of people pretending to be family members to scam.
2: Now, Michael, how do you see artificial intelligence advancing forward within the next 4 years? What can my listeners and I do to better prepare ourselves for this paradigm shift or societal transformation?
3: Given the productivity drive, profitability drive, shareholder pressures, and the technology available for automation, I think autonomous systems are inevitable. So with autonomy, workers don't need to work with their hands or directly, and they will work by supervising AI agents doing the task. And this will be a problem because most workers are used to doing the task rather than supervising. And worse still, if for fresh graduates, they haven't even done the task before, and now you are recruiting them, asking them to supervise the agents. So these skills are not taught in organizations and schools at the moment. I see this as a big problem. They will need to learn how to read transaction logs, and it can be very complicated. And to be able to recognize certain patterns such that you press the kill switch. The kill switch is something to tell the system stop work because it's dangerous, you are going astray. And then there are also the organizational changes, the HR, you have to think of incentives. Are you going to incentivize people to press the kill switch or not to press the kill switch, right? So in short, you need to know your basics very well to master AI. For engineering, perhaps you might even need to understand the basic physics and mathematics in order to challenge AI that is wrong. and I'm going to make modifications or stop you.
2: Wow, thank you so much for all these insights tonight right here in my show. And Michael, what's a good quote about AI that you'd like to leave my listeners with, you know, just a lasting thought for the night, something to reflect on?
3: May wisdom be always ahead of autonomy. Otherwise, in the event of electricity blackout, one may find himself or herself turn into an instant idiot.
2: Well, thank you so much, Michael, for being part of my show. Michael Chua is a coach on artificial intelligence. He's the author of the book, The Agentic AI Protocol. It's been such a pleasure talking to you and finding out so much about AI.
3: Thank you so much, Simon. Thank you for having me.
2: Yeah, have a good night, yeah?
3: Thank you.
2: Bye-bye.
3: Bye.
0: 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Didn't catch us on the morning drive? Here's what you missed.
4: The police officer, he tried to stop a driver suspected of drink driving. 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The driver then speeds off down the road and continues traveling for what is approximately 3 miles with the officer on the roof.
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2: Good evening and thanks for tuning this way. Hey, enjoy your late night drive home if you're on the roads. And tomorrow is the 11th of June. Now, if it's your birthday tomorrow, happy birthday in advance. Tomorrow is also the birthday of Hollywood actor Shia LaBeouf. He'll turn 40. South Korean actress Kim Hee-sun, who shot to fame in the 1990s, turns 49 tomorrow. And Dr. Oz from the show Dr. Oz will be turning 66 tomorrow. For now, it's still the 10th of June. And right now, let's enjoy the Smash It by Michael Jackson.

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0: 1FM 91.3, and that's Cyndi Lauper with a 1984 version of All Through the Night. This is Sam Lim, and stay close to that radio of yours, because coming up, it's a throwback to 1972. You'll get to enjoy a song by Irish singer and songwriter Gilbert O'Sullivan. It's a superb track titled Alone Again, Naturally. And speaking of the year 1972, did you know that the now defunct Neptune Theatre restaurant was launched in 1972? You may remember Neptune Theatre, yes?
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0: 1FM 91.3, and that's Shania Twain singing You've Got Away. This is Nights with Simon, and what are you having for supper tonight? You know, I love chilled acidophilus drinks for supper. And tonight I'll have an acidophilus drink and a chocolate muffin. And this only means I'll have to work out harder this weekend at the gym. I mean, I need to run on the treadmill 5 kilometers, I think. And what about you? You can certainly burn those unwanted calories by running or jogging or doing a body combat class workout. Or will it be a Zumba class? Well, whatever it is, exercise more often for improved health and fitness, okay? And on that note, this is Simon Lim saying good night and sweet dreams.
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0: Let's have a look here. Okay, open up wide. Wow, there's a whole lot of stuff here. Happy news, health news, oh, food talk just around there. And oh, hey, where to go? An inspirational quote for the week too. That's quite a mouthful and a perfect fit for your Sunday morning.
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2: These are your news headlines. I'm Joshua Vong. President Tharman Shanmugaratnam says Singapore and Tanzania have complementary strengths, which together can create good jobs and inclusive growth. Speaking during his state visit to the East African nation, he highlighted Tanzania's entrepreneurial population, abundant natural resources, and strategic position. Mr. Tharman said a partnership would combine Tanzania's advantages with Singapore's experience in building efficient systems, advanced supply chain management, and the digital economy. His comments come after news that Singapore would be negotiating a free trade agreement with 8 East African nations. About 5,000 children have received a $10,000 top-up to their CDA accounts, while their mothers receive $5,000 in their Medisave accounts. This is part of the Large Family Scheme, aimed at easing the cost of raising children and encouraging bigger households. Under the initiative, families get up to $16,000 in additional benefits for every third and subsequent Singaporean child born on or after February 18, 2025. These children will also get $1,000 annually in Life SG credits from age 1 to 6. Scams involving BTS concert tickets have cost victims in Singapore over $68,000 in just 10 days. Police say there have been at least 62 such cases since June 1st. In most cases, scammers approach victims through social media platforms, especially X. Authorities are reminding fans that only tickets from authorized platforms, such as Ticketmaster, are valid. Legitimate tickets also cannot be resold, as stated in Ticketmaster's terms and conditions. Hong Kong authorities have charged 7 people and 2 companies over last year's Wong Fuk Court fire. The world's deadliest residential building blaze in decades killed 168 people. Investigations reveal that fire alarm systems in 7 of 8 blocks were deactivated and that substandard construction safety netting might have helped spread the blaze. Those charged include directors and inspectors of a consultancy firm involved in the estate's renovation, as well as the main contractor. They face multiple charges, including manslaughter, conspiracy to defraud, money laundering, and attempting to pervert the course of justice. And finally, South Korea has reported its first cases of cheating using AI-powered smart glasses. It caught 2 exam candidates using them during workplace English proficiency exams in May. Both had their scores invalidated and have been banned from retaking the tests for 4 years. The Education Ministry is now considering measures to explicitly ban AI smart glasses from the National College Entrance Exam in November, on top of general rules prohibiting electronic devices at testing centres.
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2: We start in tennis, where Philippine star Alex Iala's impressive grass court run is over after the world number 33 crashed out of the Queen's Club Championships in London. The 20-year-old was beaten 6-2, 6-1 by American Iva Jovic in the round of 16, her second straight defeat to Jovic following their French Open meeting last month. Iala had arrived in London in red-hot form, winning the WTA 125 title in Birmingham and her first 6 matches on grass this season. She next heads to the Berlin Open qualifiers. Meanwhile, Serena Williams's doubles run at Queen's is in doubt after her partner Victoria Mboko suffered a knee injury during her singles match against Karolina Pliskova. The 19-year-old Canadian slipped on the grass and went down clutching her left knee, forcing her to retire from the match. Mboko and Williams had earlier advanced to the quarterfinals of the women's doubles and are due to face Leila Fernandez and Laura Siegemun this evening, though it's now unclear if Mboko will be fit to play. Moving to football transfer news, Tottenham have signed Argentine defender Marcos Senesi on a free transfer following his departure from Bournemouth. The 29-year-old centre-back will officially join Spurs on July 1st, subject to international clearance. Senesi had spent 4 years at Bournemouth and becomes Tottenham's second summer signing after Andy Robertson. Spurs manager Roberto De Zerbi says the former Feyenoord defender will strengthen the team's backline. Meanwhile, midfielder Yves Bissouma will leave the club when his contract expires. And that's your sports update. I'm Joshua Vong.
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3: There you go. Might be a good idea to get the microphone in front of you. It's going to be a cloudy day today, says the Met Service. High temperature of 34 degrees Celsius.
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0: 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Good times, greatest hits.
3: Good morning, it's the morning drive. The Flying Dutchman and Jill with you this morning. What did you say? Okay, that was an interesting one this early in the morning. Lavi's on leave. She'll be back next week, not to worry. Today is a special day for many reasons. It is Make Life Beautiful Day.
9: Aww.
3: What I do like is today is actually International Say Hi Day. So when you see someone today, just say hi.
9: Yeah.
3: You know, you're going to work, you meet this morning. What did you say?
9: Woohoo!

0: we got to stop meeting like this, you know, that kind of thing. But just acknowledge people around you. Mm. That's basically what we're saying. And today is also Corn on the Cob Day.
1: Corn on the Cob is terrible for your teeth. It gets everywhere.
0: I know, but it's the best corn on the cob.
1: It is.
0: Bali.
1: It
0: is. Oh, Bali really? On the beach.
1: Oh my goodness.
0: With the chili and so good. So good. Anyway, it's Corn on the Cob Day. If you want to cook some corn on the cob today, we thought we'd let you know. Just around the corner, things that happened while you were asleep. Shopee is in the news. We'll tell you about that. Ooh. And the CJ Hendry's Flower Market.
1: Oh my gosh.
0: What the hell went on there? We'll talk about those two things in just a bit. We'll start the show with Sophie Ellis-Bextor. Murder on the Dance Floor. It's 6:08. Good morning. Welcome to a brand new day. It's murder.

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Good times, greatest hits.

0: Dion Farris. I know, it's 6:16. So, in the papers, things that are happening. Shopee is going to cut hundreds of developer jobs as it pivots to AI. Sees Shopee is cutting hundreds of developer jobs globally, joining rivals across the world in slashing staff while they adopt AI in the workplace and develop new services based on the technology. The reduction, which started this week, amounts to about 8% of Shopee's developer workforce, according to people familiar with the matter. They affect such roles as quality assurance, and more cuts might follow, the people added, asking not to be identified for discussing private innovation. There is another article in the papers that talks of how AI is actually working for some people. So we see AI replacing people's jobs.
1: Yes.
0: But the people who use AI and develop systems for companies, their salaries have gone up between 15 and 25% over the last year. And that is as opposed to a normal, I think, 4.5% to 8% in general. So the salaries for people who are utilizing AI and making it work for them are making a ton.
1: It's just striking while the iron is hot.
0: Absolutely. It's knowing how to strike and when to strike. So that story is in the Straits Times. The other one that I found very interesting was C.J. Henry's flower market. You know these plush flowers, right?
1: Yes, I do. It's all over the internet.
0: It's all over the internet. So people went to get their flowers, and it was like looking, you know, you've seen those clips either in comedies or wherever of New York City when there's a sale, and how people rush through the door, grab everything, try and pull things out of other people's hands.
1: Yeah.
0: Just to get their hands on what they want.
1: Yeah.
0: And this is what happened at the C.J. Henry Flower Market.
1: Not
0: for plush flowers.
1: I don't know, not Singaporeans' proudest moments, I feel. But I do know that it is happening in other countries, so there will be people snatching.
0: Everywhere. Apparently it's happening everywhere. So. And these are just plush flowers.
1: The thing is, guys, you know you still have to pay for the next stock after your first free stock.
0: So one stock is free, you pay for the rest.
1: Yeah.
0: Because I saw women in this video filling entire shopping bags with flowers.
1: Yeah, it's $7 each and it adds up.
0: What are they going to do? Sell this on Carousel?
1: Actually, there have been people selling it for 5 times the price. So from $7 to $60, like people actually have bought from them. But I'm like, really? Do you really need to do that?
0: $60 for a plush flower?
1: Yeah.
0: I tell you what, the Flying Dutchman is here. Just give us a buzz. You know, I'll let you know my bank account. You can just put the money into my bank account, okay?
1: Yeah.
0: $60 for a plush flower. Ridiculous.
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0: Let's take a look at that traffic. 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

0: The Eurythmics. Who's that girl? It is 6:23. So, coming up in this show, the morning drive, at 8 o'clock, we'll begin our discussion topic. We've got a pair of tickets to give away to Kuma Got Balls. It's worth $150. And with everything that Kuma does, it is an extravaganza. It's going to talk about life, love, and the beautiful game of football, which is very relevant right now with the World Cup. The show actually runs from the 25th of June to the 12th of July at the Sands Theatre. We'll tell you more later. In What Do They Have in Common, we have a Santa Maria taco party set worth $150, the very best of Tex-Mex essentials. So that's given away in the 7 o'clock hour. And just around the corner, we'll be playing How Singaporean Are You? We've got four general admission tickets worth $188 to the Museum of Ice Cream. I think today's How Singaporean Are You might be a little easy for you if you have knowledge of the education system in Singapore. Oh, did I help you at all? Maybe I did. So stand by, that game's coming up in just a while.
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3: These are your news headlines. I'm Joshua Vong. President Tharman Shanmugaratnam says Singapore and Tanzania have complementary strengths, which together can create good jobs and inclusive growth. Speaking during his state visit to the East African nation, he highlighted Tanzania's entrepreneurial population, abundant natural resources, and strategic position. Mr. Tharman said a partnership would combine Tanzania's advantages with Singapore's experience in building efficient systems, advanced supply chain management, and the digital economy. His comments come after news that Singapore would be negotiating a free trade agreement with 8 East African nations. About 5,000 children have received a $10,000 top-up to their CDA accounts, while their mothers receive $5,000 in their Medisave accounts. This is part of the Large Family Scheme, aimed at easing the cost of raising children and encouraging bigger households. Under the initiative, families get up to $16,000 in additional benefits for every third and subsequent Singaporean child born on or after February 18, 2025. These children will also get $1,000 annually in Life SG credits from age 1 to 6. Scams involving BTS concert tickets have cost victims in Singapore over $68,000 in just 10 days. Police say there have been at least 62 such cases since June 1st. In most cases, scammers approach victims through social media platforms, especially X. Authorities are reminding fans that only tickets from authorized platforms, such as Ticketmaster, are valid. Legitimate tickets also cannot be resold, as stated in Ticketmaster's terms and conditions. Hong Kong authorities have charged 7 people and 2 companies over last year's Wong Fuk Court fire. The world's deadliest residential building blaze in decades killed 168 people. Investigations reveal that fire alarm systems in 7 of 8 blocks were deactivated and that substandard construction safety netting might have helped spread the blaze. Those charged include directors and inspectors of a consultancy firm involved in the estate's renovation, as well as the main contractor. They face multiple charges, including manslaughter, conspiracy to defraud, money laundering, and attempting to pervert the course of justice. And finally, South Korea has reported its first cases of cheating using AI-powered smart glasses. It caught 2 exam candidates using them during workplace English proficiency exams in May. Both had their scores invalidated and have been banned from retaking the tests for 4 years. The Education Ministry is now considering measures to explicitly ban AI smart glasses from the National College Entrance Exam in November, on top of general rules prohibiting electronic devices at testing centres.
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4: 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Well, it looks like there's not very much to tell you about this morning as you head out. Still pretty much smooth traffic everywhere. Just stay within the speed limit, please. Make sure you've got everyone buckled up. Be safe as you drive today. We're heading back to 1974.
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4: It was a posthumous hit for Jim Croce. He passed away, meaning he passed away before the song was released. And it eventually became one of his biggest hits. The song was written in early 1973, although it was released in 74. He's been out on the road for many months. He comes home. He's having, you know, it's time for him and his wife. It's alone time. But he doesn't tell her that the next day a whole group of people are coming over to the house, an entire film crew to film them. She gets really upset when this happens. They have a discussion which turns into an argument. He walks out of the bedroom and goes down to the kitchen table and starts to write a song. She leaves him alone because this is what he usually does when he gets angry. So she just leaves him alone. The next morning, she ends up going off to bed. Next morning, he wakes her up by singing the song that he wrote.
6: It's very sweet and all, but I just have one thing to say. You know why she was angry?
4: Why?
6: It's because she hadn't cleaned the house before the people came over. He didn't give her any lead time. Do you know what I mean?
4: You be careful. You're beginning to sound like my wife.
6: Do you know
4: Here we go. Jim Croce. I'll have to say I love you in a song.

0: It is that time of the morning to wake up and win. Grab that mobile phone because you're going to prove how Singaporean you are. We've got four general admission tickets. They are worth $188 to the Museum of Ice Cream. 19... Excuse me.
1: Bless you.
0: Thank you. Unlimited servings of up to 19 flavors of ice cream and toppings at a massive 25,000 square foot space with 14 multi-sensory installations. Mm-hmm. By the way, they've also partnered with Cine Leisure. They are presenting the sweetest summer escape at Cine Leisure Basement, Basement 1 from 8th to 20th. Excuse me, what's wrong with me this
1: Where's
0: morning?
1: Where's the dust floating around?
0: I don't know. From 8th to 21st June, 11 a.m. to 8 p.m. Yeah, there must be dust in the studio this morning because I normally don't sneeze.
1: Mm.
0: Very strange. If you want tickets, it's museumoficecream.sg. But we're giving away four general admission tickets. And here it is. How Singaporean are you? It is now a restaurant and bar enclave.
1: Okay.
0: Okay. It was once a school where people could literally abandon babies at a gate.
1: Huh?
0: This school had this wrought iron gate and you could abandon babies there.
1: Huh?
0: I'll explain more later. Name the gate.
1: Why does it sound so dystopian?
0: Right. This is now a restaurant and bar enclave. It was once a school where people could literally abandon babies at a gate. Name the Yikes. Gate. 8855-0913.
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0: Well, the weatherman says it's going to be a cloudy day with a high temperature of 34 degrees Celsius. Let's hope we can have a day without rain today.
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0: KPE tunnel towards the ECP. Apparently roadworks at the PIE Twas exit and it is closed. This last night. I'm not sure if it's been opened. It should have been opened by now. They normally close it overnight when they're doing those roadworks, but by now it should be open. But just take care as you head down the KPE. This is the KPE tunnel towards the ECP at the PIE Twas exit. It should be open. Just in case, just be careful as you head that way. Stay within the speed limit, please. Have everyone buckled up. Be safe as you drive today.
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0: The thing about you, FD, always on time.
1: Always on time. I try to be. This was instilled by my father.
0: Mm.
1: My father said, if you're 5 minutes early,
0: okay,
1: you're late.
0: Okay.
1: So everything, it was always a minimum of 15 minutes before anything.
0: It must have been really hard, especially getting to church on Sundays because you have to wake up so early.
1: Oh, but I had to get to work in church because as much as many people don't believe this, I was a choir boy.
0: Oh!
1: Yes, up until my voice cracked.
0: Oh, my God!
1: Up until my voice cracked, yeah.
0: So you were like a soprano and everything.
1: Oh, yeah, that, that little boy with the squeaky high voice.
0: Ah!
1: It was very bad. It was very bad. Very terrible time in my life.
0: I'm imagining that now. Don't
1: you
0: think
1: dare.
0: It's better.
1: Don't you dare. Don't you dare. So we are playing How Singaporean Are You? Four general admission tickets worth $188 to the Museum of Ice Cream.
0: Yeah, I think somebody had a typo because they said Gate of Gates.
1: The Gate of Gates.
0: Yeah.
1: It is the Gate of Gates. No. So the question was, it is now a restaurant and a bar enclave.
0: Uh-huh.
1: It was once a school where people could literally abandon babies at a gate. Named yeah. The Gate. That was that simple.
0: Okay. People have been giving the location of the gate.
1: Oh, right.
0: Yeah. But we also had somebody say New Baru. I don't think so.
1: No.
0: No.
1: New Baru a bit far.
0: A bit.
1: Biffa. Yeah. We are talking about a very special gate. There is a, not a replica, but there is a gate there now just to signify where the original gate was.
0: Yeah.
1: So let's see if we can find a winner. Good morning. Could I speak to Sebastian, please?
2: Hi. Yes, I'm Sebastian.
1: Good morning.
0: Good morning.
1: Good morning. It's the Flying Dutchman and Jill. How are you doing this morning?
2: Very good. I'm actually, I'm on my way to work.
1: Alrighty. You're driving, are you?
2: Yeah, but I really stopped by the side. Actually,
1: awesome. Safety yep. first. Very, very important.
2: Yep.
1: Okay, Sebastian,
2: right.
1: We have got four general admission tickets worth $188 to the Museum of Ice Cream to give you, but you've got to prove how Singaporean you are. It is now a restaurant and bar enclave. It was once a school where people could literally abandon babies at a gate. Can you name the gate?
2: The gate is called Gate of Hope.
1: The Gate of Hope is absolutely right. Well done.
2: Thank you.
1: Congratulations, Sebastian. You're off to the Museum of Ice Cream.
0: Yay!
2: Yeah. Looking forward.
1: Yeah, I'm sure you are. So for those of you who don't know, the Gate of Hope was a small wrought iron gate at the historic Convent of the Holy Infant Jesus on Victoria Street. And it ran from the mid-19th century to about the 1960s, 1970s. Desperate mothers could leave their babies there, and the nuns would take the babies in.
0: Oh, man.
1: And the children would then become boarders of the school.
0: Oh, wow.
1: So it really was quite something. And I know this. I knew this only because my mum used to go to that school. So my mum actually experienced seeing those kids being left at the gate.
0: Ayo.
1: Yeah.
0: Heart pain.
1: Heart pain is truly it. Well, Sebastian, congratulations. Well done.
2: Thank you so much. Thank you so much.
1: Have
2: guys.
1: A great day.
2: Right, you too. Thank you.
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1: 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Still not too much to tell you about. 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
3: These are your news headlines. I'm Joshua Vong. The United States has launched a second straight day of strikes against multiple targets in Iran. The U.S. military says the attacks were carried out in response to what it described as Iran's continued aggression. Iranian state media reports that blasts were heard around Minab and Sirik in southern Iran near the Strait of Hormuz. U.S. President Donald Trump had earlier warned that more strikes would follow if efforts to reach a deal with Tehran remain unsuccessful. The latest escalation comes a day after a U.S. helicopter was brought down off the coast of Oman following a reported Iranian drone strike. Moving to home news, leading semiconductor equipment maker Applied Materials has opened a new $500 million complex in Tampines and is expected to add 1,000 jobs in Singapore over the next year. The campus more than doubles its advanced cleanroom capacity in the country. Deputy Prime Minister Gan Kim Yong called the investment a strong affirmation of the US company's confidence in Singapore as a trusted partner. Applied Materials has been growing its presence since setting up in Singapore in 1991. Its operations here have since become the largest outside the US. Three new Circle Line stations opening next month all feature extensive bicycle parking facilities. Cantonment and Prince Edward Road stations will have ground-level parking for 102 and 184 bikes respectively. Keppel Station offers the only underground bike storage on the line, with space for over 300 bicycles. The underground space was repurposed from a cavity originally excavated to assemble tunnel boring machinery. Located outside residential areas on the city fringe, all three stations were designed to encourage MRT commuting, with facilities supporting last-mile travel to and from the stations. Singapore shares closed lower yesterday as escalating tensions in the Middle East weighed on investor sentiment. The Straits Times Index fell 1.3% to 4,958 after earlier dropping as much as 1.7%. The local banks were among the biggest drags, with DBS, OCBC and UOB all ending lower. Tech stocks also declined, tracking Wall Street's renewed sell-off in the sector. Across the broader market, losers outnumbered gainers 337 to 260. And finally, in regional news, Indonesia is experiencing a sharp increase in hotspots this year, raising the risk of forests and land fires across the country. Around 1,700 hotspots were detected from January to early June, rising faster than in 2015 and 2019, when the country experienced large-scale fires. Indonesia's Met Agency has warned the dry season this year will be longer and more intense. Six provinces, spanning Sumatra and Kalimantan, are on forest and land fire alert, with the dry season expected to peak in August.
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3: We start in tennis, where Philippine star Alex Iala's impressive grass court run is over after the world number 33 crashed out of the Queen's Club Championships in London. The 20-year-old was beaten 6-2, 6-1 by American Iva Jovic in the round of 16, her second straight defeat to Jovic following their French Open meeting last month. Iala had arrived in London in red-hot form, winning the WTA 125 title in Birmingham and her first six matches on grass this season. She next heads to the Berlin Open qualifiers. Meanwhile, Serena Williams's doubles run at Queen's is in doubt after her partner Victoria Mboko suffered a knee injury during her singles match against Karolina Pliskova. The 19-year-old Canadian slipped on the grass and went down clutching her left knee, forcing her to retire from the match. Mboko and Williams had earlier advanced to the quarterfinals of the women's doubles and are due to face Leila Fernandez and Laura Siegemund this evening, though it's now unclear if Mboko will be fit to play. Moving to football transfer news, Tottenham have signed Argentine defender Marcos Senesi on a free transfer following his departure from Bournemouth. The 29-year-old centre-back will officially join Spurs on July 1st, subject to international clearance. Senesi had spent 4 years at Bournemouth and becomes Tottenham's second summer signing after Andy Robertson. Spurs manager Roberto De Zerbi says the former Feyenoord defender will strengthen the team's backline. Meanwhile, midfielder Yves Bissouma will leave the club when his contract expires. And that's your sports update. I'm Joshua Vaughn.
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7: Hey.
1: Lavinia's on leave this week. She'll be back on Monday. We're about to get into our polls. Before we do that, here's something. If you're celebrating your birthday today, happy birthday to you. The act of blowing out birthday cake candles increases the bacteria on your cake by 1,400%.
7: You don't say. You don't say. But I just have, you know, there's just one thing that you should not have to worry about, which is tiramisu. If you have a birthday cake that is tiramisu and you blow it out, technically all the bacteria will be blown away with the cocoa powder that's blown into the person's face.
1: So remember, tiramisu birthday cakes, best thing in the world.
7: Yes.
1: Alrighty, let's get down to our polls. Yesterday we ran a poll. Saving money means you buy household brands for everything, or you buy two for one even if you don't need it. Two for one, even if you don't need it, got 52%.
7: Yeah.
1: But household brands got 48%. That just shows how fast those brands have grown.
7: Yes.
1: I do a lot of household brands now.
7: They're good.
1: Because they are good. The quality is good.
7: Mm.
1: And they're a hell of a lot cheaper. So today's poll on our Instagram is strictly for women. Okay? And some men. I will say, and some men. Okay? It's strictly for women and some men. Male body type. Because we asked Jill this yesterday, and without thinking, she gave us the answer. Male body type. A, chiseled bod.
7: Hubba hubba.
1: B, B, dad bod. So which is it? Chiseled bod or dad bod? Okay? Go to our Instagram, get involved in the poll. When we give you the results of that poll tomorrow, I'll tell you what else happened and why we came up with that poll. But for now, it's on Instagram, male body type, chiseled bod or dad bod. Here's five. Keep on moving. It's 7:05. Good morning.

0: sounds from a couple of years back. That's Ice House and Electric Blue 712. And we're talking about weird things that come up around the world. This one has happened in Nepal. A man has set a new Guinness World Record in Nepal. He is 31 years old. He's an athlete from Nepal.
1: Okay.
0: And he set a new Guinness World Record by descending 100 steps on his hands.
1: Oh?
0: Yes. He did it in 44.71 seconds. Think about this. You are descending steps.
1: Wow. On your hands.
0: On your hands. You're not going up steps. Up steps is already one thing.
1: Yeah.
0: This is descending steps, trying to keep that balance.
1: Wow.
0: Can you imagine trying to keep without leaning too much forward because you'll fall? Hari Chandra Giri's impressive list of records not only includes that one, he also has the fastest time descending 50 steps at 12.6.

0: 5 seconds.
1: Oh.
0: The fastest 10-meter walking on your hands with a soccer ball between your legs.
1: Okay.
0: 4.49 seconds.
1: Wow.
0: And the fastest time to drink 500 milliliters of lemon juice while doing a handstand.
1: Okay, wait.
0: 24 seconds.
1: At this point, it just feels like Harry? What's his name?
0: Hari Chandragiri.
1: He feels like he's got a lot of time on his hands, literally.
0: He lives in Nepal, what can I say?
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0: Yo, man, let's get out of here. Word to your mother.
1: My word to your mother is get involved in real estate. That's how you make money.
2: Smartest thing he's ever done.
1: Absolutely. Ice, Ice Baby, that's Vanilla Ice, 718. Things happening around the world that we didn't know about. There is a woman in Nantucket who is about to get herself taken to court. She went to a meeting of the Nantucket. This lady went to a meeting of the Nantucket School Committee, and basically she walks in and she disrupts the meeting by going around and offering everybody brownies.
2: Oh, wow, I would love that.
1: No one took any of the brownies. No one wanted the brownies. So I think she's obviously got a reputation for really bad brownies. And luckily they didn't, because they later found out that those brownies had been laced with laxatives. She had laced her brownies with laxatives. The goal was to highlight certain concerns. And this is interesting. A lot of schools in Nantucket, apparently, their sports fields use artificial turf. And they, this lady and a lot of people believe that there are many harmful substances to be found in synthetic grass. And they are not detected by the authorities because the acceptance levels of PFSA is very, very low.
2: Okay.
1: So the grass gets passed. So her brownies were laced with enough laxative to pass the same rules.
2: Right.
1: So the question now is, yes, the police know about it. A report has been made. But will she be charged? Because the level of laxative in her brownies was legal.
2: Well, at the end of the day, it just helps someone else, you know, with their constipation.
1: I think it's just a shitty situation.

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4: These are your news headlines. I'm Joshua Vong. The United States has launched a second straight day of strikes against multiple targets in Iran. The U.S. military says the attacks were carried out in response to what it described as Iran's continued aggression. Iranian state media reports that blasts were heard around Minab and Sirik in southern Iran near the Strait of Hormuz. U.S. President Donald Trump had earlier warned that more strikes would follow if efforts to reach a deal with Tehran remain unsuccessful. The latest escalation comes a day after a U.S. helicopter was brought down off the coast of Oman following a reported Iranian drone strike. Moving to home news, leading semiconductor equipment maker Applied Materials has opened a new $500 million complex in Tampines and is expected to add 1,000 jobs in Singapore over the next year. The campus more than doubles its advanced cleanroom capacity in the country. Deputy Prime Minister Gan Kim Yong called the investment a strong affirmation of the US company's confidence in Singapore as a trusted partner. Applied Materials has been growing its presence since setting up in Singapore in 1991. Its operations here have since become the largest outside the US. Three new Circle Line stations opening next month all feature extensive bicycle parking facilities. Cantonment and Prince Edward Road stations will have ground-level parking for 102 and 184 bikes respectively. Keppel Station offers the only underground bike storage on the line, with space for over 300 bicycles. The underground space was repurposed from a cavity originally excavated to assemble tunnel boring machinery. Located outside residential areas on the city fringe, all three stations were designed to encourage MRT commuting, with facilities supporting last-mile travel to and from the stations. Singapore shares closed lower yesterday as escalating tensions in the Middle East weighed on investor sentiment. The Straits Times Index fell 1.3% to 4,958 after earlier dropping as much as 1.7%. The local banks were among the biggest drags, with DBS, OCBC and UOB all ending lower. Tech stocks also declined, tracking Wall Street's renewed sell-off in the sector. Across the broader market, losers outnumbered gainers 337 to 260. And finally, in regional news, Indonesia is experiencing a sharp increase in hotspots this year, raising the risk of forests and land fires across the country. Around 1,700 hotspots were detected from January to early June, rising faster than in 2015 and 2019, when the country experienced large-scale fires. Indonesia's Met Agency has warned the dry season this year will be longer and more intense. Six provinces, spanning Sumatra and Kalimantan, are on forest and land fire alert, with the dry season expected to peak in August.
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5: Traffic's built up across the expressways, we know that much. The AYE towards Tuas, an accident after Clemente Avenue 6. And on the KPE, this is in the KPE tunnel towards the TPE, a vehicle broken down after the ECP. Please stay within the speed limit. Have everyone buckled up. Be safe as you drive today.
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5: It's 1972. An American rock band, America, releases their second studio album, Homecoming. And from it is a song written by Dewey Bunnell. It doesn't reach very high in the charts. I mean, number 8 on the Billboard Hot 100, 43 on the UK singles chart, but it remains one of the band's most popular and well-recognized songs. One of the lines in the song is "Alligator lizards in the air." And this is a reference to his childhood. They were travelling after going to the beach. They were travelling and their car had a puncture. And as Dad fixed the tyre, Dewey and his brother stood on the side of the road and they looked up at the sky and they were looking at the clouds and they saw alligator lizards in the sky.
7: Aww.
5: So it's that reference to looking at the clouds. And we've all done this at some point in our lives, right? We've looked up at the sky and tried to make out the shapes that clouds make. It's all part and parcel of our growing up. Other lyrics in the song refer to his time spent growing up in Omaha, where winters were freezing cold. And he always imagined himself living in California. So here it is from 1972. This is America and Ventura Highway.

0: It's another throwback on 1FM 91.3. Legendary tracks that live on. So good.
1: What do they have in common?
2: 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Three things, what do they have in common? It is dead simple today. Dead simple. No thinking, don't have to worry about cemeteries and all. Don't eat. Easy stuff. An egg, a clock, and an opponent.
3: Situations that don't ever go the way that you want it. Situations that never go the way
2: you want. So in other words,
3: you
2: want a soft-boiled egg, you get a hard-boiled egg.
3: Correct. You want to crack the egg, you get eggshells everywhere.
2: Yes. Then the clock.
3: Clock, you know, the time just never, it just keeps running away from you, you know.
2: Okay, yeah. An opponent.
3: An opponent, because you get, I don't know.
2: She's lost. She got lost on the last one. No?
3: Yeah, nah.
2: No, nah. She doesn't have it. She doesn't have it. Three things. An egg, a clock, and an opponent. What do they have in common? WhatsApp your answer. 8855 0913.
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2: Weather-wise, cloudy today, says the weatherman. High temperature of 34 degrees Celsius.
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2: Usual delays across the expressways. 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

0: Bryan Adams and I Thought I Died and Gone to Heaven. Yeah, well, we've all been in that situation at least once in our lives. 7:48.
1: Hey!
0: It's true. You know, you get so happy, it's like you died and went to heaven.
1: Actually, I don't know. I don't know if I've ever had that.
0: You never, like, died and gone to heaven?
1: Yeah, I don't know. I feel happy most of the time.
0: So but isn't it that one moment where you just can't believe the happiness? It's like,
1: I guess so.
0: You'll find one moment somewhere.
1: No, I guess so.
0: Where you died and went to heaven. And then 3 minutes later, reality strikes.
1: Oh, no. Or maybe, yes, when the paycheck comes in. And then you're like, oh. And then you're like, oh, wait. Bills.
0: Santa Maria taco party set with $150. That is what we have up for grabs. Great Tex-Mex essentials. And we're trying to give them away. What do they have in common is the game. Three things. An egg, a clock, and an opponent.
1: Things you can crack.
0: No, not quite.
1: They are all round.
0: Not all opponents are round.
1: Things that all spin in circles when going forward.
0: Well, a clock moves forward, it goes in a circle. I don't know about an opponent. You know, I can figure the clock and the egg.
1: Because you're like gaslighting them, so you're like, no, maybe, I'm not here, not here.
0: I don't know.
1: I don't know, so you confuse them. Yeah. All three need to be frenemies of us guys.
0: Okay, you're way off on that one, dude. So, sorry, way off.
1: I'm confused.
0: Yeah.
1: Let's see. All playing rounds. Okay, all are round. Is playing rounds with your opponent counted?
0: No, not playing rounds. No,
1: okay.
0: It's definitely not playing rounds.
1: All things that you will accumulate. Eggs are good protein. Clock is alarm clock. Many, many alarms.
0: Yes.
1: Opponent is sleep debt.
0: Oh, wow. No, know. Well thought out, but no, not what I'm looking for.
1: Thanks, Andy.
0: Good one.
1: Oh, someone said, you can hantam them.
0: You can hantam them. I'd like to see you hantam an egg.
1: Can. It just, yeah, to clean up la.
0: Yeah, and then you end up with scrambled eggs is what you end up with. Let's see if we've got a winner.
2: Hey, it's Alan here.
0: Good morning, Alan. You're on your way to work right now?
2: Yep, I'm on the in a jam actually.
0: Stuck in it. Where's the jam, mate?
2: TPE towards Changi.
0: TPE towards Changi.
2: Okay. Yeah, but I guess it's just the usual.
0: It's the usual
2: traffic.
0: Yeah, usual delays, right? Okay.
2: And it's downpour now. Yeah.
0: All righty, we're gonna try and make your morning a little better. See if you can win yourself a Santa Maria taco party set worth $150. Mm. Three things. Oh. What do they have in common? An egg, a clock, and an opponent.
2: Things that you beat.
0: Absolutely right. You beat an egg before you cook it. You can beat the clock if you're a competitor and you want to beat your opponent when you're in a competition.
1: Yay!
0: Well done, Alan.
2: Yay.
0: You're going to enjoy a Santa Maria taco party set worth $150.
2: Awesome.
1: The jam was worth it.
0: You have a great day, Alan. And thank you for listening to 1FM.
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1: We've got the usual delays across the expressways. Look out for the ECP towards the city. A vehicle broken down after Rocho Road. Please stay within the speed limit. Have everyone buckled up. 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
3: These are your news headlines. I'm Joshua Vong. The United States launched a new wave of airstrikes on Iran this morning, marking the second straight day of American attacks on the Islamic Republic. The U.S. military says the attacks were carried out in response to what it described as Iran's continued aggression. Iranian news outlets report that blasts were heard around Minab and Sirik in southern Iran near the Strait of Hormuz. The latest attacks come hours after U.S. President Donald Trump vowed to continue the strikes, saying Iran had taken too long to negotiate. Meanwhile, the widening Middle East conflict is also drawing concern from Turkey. President Recep Tayyip Erdogan says Israel's military actions in Syria and Lebanon have reached a point where they also threaten Turkish security. Speaking in Parliament, he urged the international community to take a firmer stance against Israel, saying it has been emboldened by global silence. Mr. Erdogan added that pulling Israel back to the bounds of international law has become a shared duty for all of humanity. In the markets, Wall Street tumbled overnight as another sell-off in artificial intelligence stocks rattled investors. The S&P 500 fell 1.6% for its second straight decline, while the Dow Jones dropped 953 points and the Nasdaq slid 2%. Nvidia lost 3.7%, Broadcom fell 5.1%, and Supermicrocomputer plunged 28% after unveiling plans to raise $7 billion. Investors are increasingly questioning whether AI stocks have become overvalued, as concerns over inflation and the prospect of higher interest rates weigh on sentiment. Singapore President Tharman Shanmugaratnam says schools must empower young people to believe they can make a difference. Speaking at Tanzania's University of Dar es Salaam, he said this sense of empowerment could determine whether young people stay abroad or return home. President Tharman also warned of an unprecedented jobs gap in Africa, citing the World Bank's projection that only one in three young Africans entering the workforce over the next decade will find formal employment. He said every capacity in government and the whole of society must bend at the knee to create good jobs for the population. And finally, Credit Bureau Singapore and its Malaysian counterpart have signed an agreement that could make it easier for people on both sides of the causeway to secure credit cards, mortgages, and business loans across the border. The deal lets lenders consider verified credit histories from the neighboring market. The agencies say the consumers will be assessed more fairly rather than treated as having no credit history when they cross the border. The deal should especially benefit workers and entrepreneurs with financial footprints in both countries.
2: Those were your news headlines from The Straits Times. Read more at straitstimes.com.
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3: We start in tennis, where Philippine star Alex Iala's impressive grass court run is over after the world number 33